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0: was Justin Bieber with Daisies on J104. It's Riley, and we all tell our, you know, AI companions a lot more than we probably should. But here are five things AI experts say you should never share with ChatGPT. Like personally identifiable info, your address, social security number, intimate details about your life, confidential work information, medical information, and financial information. But if you've already shared that sensitive information, you can still delete your chat history and review your privacy settings. And going forward, you should probably use general descriptions whenever possible. Once it's on the internet, it's there forever. Don't go anywhere. After the break, we got Olivia Rodrigo with Drop Dead.
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13: With the main frontal boundary hanging around the Midwestern states and low pressure moving in, looks like we have a little rain coming up by Thursday afternoon. Should be clear for the overnight hours, mid-60s on the low, and then we'll get a sunny Thursday morning, but showers and thunderstorms are possible in the afternoon. We'll be in the low 80s. Scattered showers around on Thursday night, and then Friday a mix of sunshine and clouds early. Afternoon showers and thunderstorms possible, a few showers for the weekend. I'm meteorologist Steve Hamilton from the Cole Chevy Body Shop Weather Center.
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104, what's going on? It's Riley, and new research has confirmed that men who genuinely listen to their wives tend to become some of the most successful and accomplished people in the entire world. It's Dance No More Harry Styles,

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104, what's going on? It's Riley, and Congress just got a hold of a bill to introduce a work week of 32 hours. Oh, yes. It's Kalani with Folded On Now.

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J104, what's up? It's Riley, and I love this little fitness challenge. This mom does a squat every time her daughter says, Mom. She wasn't ready for the final count. It was like 361. But your booty's going to be tight. It's so easy, Olivia Dean.

What's going on? It's Riley on J104, and apparently GameStop is buying old iPhones for up to $840 in stores now. Sign me up. It's Post Malone, Better Now on J104.

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3: With the main frontal boundary hanging around the Midwestern states and low pressure moving in, looks like we have a little rain coming up by Thursday afternoon. Should be clear for the overnight hours, mid-60s on the low, and then we'll get a sunny Thursday morning, but showers and thunderstorms are possible, and the afternoon will be in the low 80s. Scattered showers around on Thursday night, and then Friday a mix of sunshine and clouds early. Afternoon showers and thunderstorms possible, a few showers for the weekend. I'm meteorologist Steve Hamilton from the Cole Chevy Body Shop Weather Center.

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It's Riley on J104, and we need to get into all of our fall pumpkin-y things. 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

0: That was Lose Control, Teddy Swims on J104. It's Riley, and there's a new report that reservations for one are becoming more and more common. It used to be that people would be embarrassed to go eat by themselves, but now as data is showing, the reservations for one are up 22% over the previous year. Tuesdays are the largest day for people to make a reservation for one, maybe because it's a breakfast reservation, lunch, or they're trying to get an early bird dinner. And I'm actually all for eating alone, because then you don't got to share your French fries. Don't go anywhere. After the break, we got Rihanna, T.I., Live Your Life.
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0: That was Sorry I'm Here for Someone Else, Benson Boone. On J104, it's Riley, and I love this because I'm the Riley-Oki queen, and I love to sing in the mirror with my hairbrush or embarrass myself in the studio. But somebody put together a ranking of the most difficult songs to sing at karaoke, and number one was Whitney Houston, I Will Always Love You. Like, don't even try it. Two was Bohemian Rhapsody. Dream On, Rap God, Eminem, My Heart Will Go On. I tried that one. It was awful. All By Myself, Celine Dion, Unchained Melody, Take On Me, Aha. Oh, I love that song. Chandelier, Sia, can't hit those high notes. Emotions, Mariah Carey, Somebody to Love, Queen, Hello, Adele. Like, why would you even try to get up there and be Adele? You gotta have a lot of cocktails in you to attempt that one. Don't go anywhere. After the break, we got Lady Gaga with Just Dance.
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5: Weather.
6: With the main funnel boundary hanging around the Midwestern states and low pressure moving in, looks like we have a little rain coming up by Thursday afternoon. Should be clear for the overnight hours, mid-60s on the low, and then we'll get a sunny Thursday morning, but showers and thunderstorms are possible in the afternoon. We'll be in the low 80s. Scattered showers around on Thursday night, and then Friday a mix of sunshine and clouds early. Afternoon showers and thunderstorms possible. A few showers for the weekend. I'm meteorologist Steve Hamilton from the Cole Chevy Body Shop Weather Center.
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104, it's Riley, and there's a lady in New York that's suing the IRS, and she says that her dog should count as her child for tax benefits. 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

J104, what's going on? It's Riley, and Apple is developing its own game controller for the iPhone. 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

What's going on? It's Riley on J104, and there's a new bed invention that automatically separates couples when one person starts snoring. I find this genius. 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

What's up? It's Riley on J104. And apparently the new combo that you need for dessert is tequila reposado and coffee ice cream. Ugh, that sounds like a very big hangover the next day. It's Teddy Swims, Mr. Know-It-All.

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1: With the main frontal boundary hanging around the Midwestern states and low pressure moving in, looks like we have a little rain coming up by Thursday afternoon. Should be clear for the overnight hours, mid-60s on the low, and then we'll get a sunny Thursday morning, but showers and thunderstorms are possible in the afternoon. We'll be in the low 80s. Scattered showers around on Thursday night, and then Friday a mix of sunshine and clouds early. Afternoon showers and thunderstorms possible. A few showers for the weekend. I'm meteorologist Steve Hamilton from the Cole Chevy Body Shop Weather Center.
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0: 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It's Riley.
1: 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I'll give them to you coming up. It's Olivia Rodrigo with Drop Dead.

That was Olivia Dean, So Easy on J104. What's going on? It's your girl Riley, and I just found a list of the 8 best jobs for women to have work-life balance in 2026. 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
7: With the main funnel boundary hanging around the Midwestern states and low pressure moving in, looks like we have a little rain coming up by Thursday afternoon. Should be clear for the overnight hours, mid-60s on the low, and then we'll get a sunny Thursday morning, but showers and thunderstorms are possible in the afternoon. We'll be in the low 80s. Scattered showers around on Thursday night, and then Friday a mix of sunshine and clouds early. Afternoon showers and thunderstorms possible. A few showers for the weekend. I'm meteorologist Steve Hamilton from the Cole Chevy Body Shop Weather Center.

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5: Y'all also do that during sexy time? 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
4: With the main frontal boundary hanging around the Midwestern states and low pressure moving in, looks like we have a little rain coming up by Thursday afternoon. Should be clear for the overnight hours, mid-60s on the low, and then we'll get a sunny Thursday morning, but showers and thunderstorms are possible in the afternoon. We'll be in the low 80s. Scattered showers around on Thursday night, and then Friday a mix of sunshine and clouds early. Afternoon showers and thunderstorms possible, a few showers for the weekend. I'm meteorologist Steve Hamilton from the Cole Chevy Body Shop Weather Center.
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1: K104. Weather. With the main frontal boundary hanging around the Midwestern states and low pressure moving in, looks like we have a little rain coming up by Thursday afternoon. Should be clear for the overnight hours, mid-60s on the low, and then we'll get a sunny Thursday morning, but showers and thunderstorms are possible in the afternoon. We'll be in the low 80s. Scattered showers around on Thursday night, and then Friday a mix of sunshine and clouds early. Afternoon showers and thunderstorms possible. A few showers for the weekend. I'm meteorologist Steve Hamilton from the Cole Chevy Body Shop Weather Center.
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3: With the main frontal boundary hanging around the Midwestern states and low pressure moving in, looks like we have a little rain coming up by Thursday afternoon. Should be clear for the overnight hours, mid-60s on the low, and then we'll get a sunny Thursday morning, but showers and thunderstorms are possible in the afternoon. We'll be in the low 80s. Scattered showers around on Thursday night, and then Friday a mix of sunshine and clouds early. Afternoon showers and thunderstorms possible, a few showers for the weekend. I'm meteorologist Steve Hamilton from the Cole Chevy Body Shop Weather Center.

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2: What Kinsey and I started doing, we do a green light, red light.
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2: 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Red light means I don't need you to say anything.
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5: Y'all also do that during sexy time, like red light, green light?
2: 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And what scenario would I need to do green light,
3: red
2: light?
3: She's on one side.
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3: you're
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3: On the other side.
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2: We're not playing what?
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6: Yellow light.
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2: student. You're not going to take my sweet little green light, red light. 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
4: With the main frontal boundary hanging around the Midwestern states and low pressure moving in, looks like we have a little rain coming up by Thursday afternoon. Should be clear for the overnight hours, mid-60s on the low, and then we'll get a sunny Thursday morning, but showers and thunderstorms are possible in the afternoon. We'll be in the low 80s. Scattered showers around on Thursday night, and then Friday, a mix of sunshine and clouds early. Afternoon showers and thunderstorms possible. A few showers for the weekend. I'm meteorologist Steve Hamilton from the Cole Chevy Body Shop Weather Center.
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2: What Kinsey and I started doing, we do a green light, red light.
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5: Y'all also do that during sexy time? 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
3: With the main frontal boundary hanging around the Midwestern states and low pressure moving in, looks like we have a little rain coming up by Thursday afternoon. Should be clear for the overnight hours, mid-60s on the low, and then we'll get a sunny Thursday morning, but showers and thunderstorms are possible in the afternoon. We'll be in the low 80s. Scattered showers around on Thursday night, and then Friday, a mix of sunshine and clouds early. Afternoon showers and thunderstorms possible, a few showers for the weekend. I'm meteorologist Steve Hamilton from the Cole Chevy Body Shop Weather Center.
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2: Kim, hello.
3: Hey, how's it going?
2: It's going all right. Hope your day is off to a wonderful start today.
3: Yeah, okay, I guess.
2: Well, we're here to talk to you about something that was bad, though, because we want to hear about your worst date ever. What happened?
3: Okay, so, well, this was...

0: while back. I'm 36. I think I was in my early 20s, late 20s. So I was talking to this guy on Facebook, and I'm pretty sure he's still in the area. So, you know, he's going to hear this and be like, oh, yeah, that was me. But we were talking on Facebook for a few weeks, and he was like, hey, you know, come meet me, and I'll take you out on a date, and we'll go get some dinner and drive around and talk afterwards. Well, I was like, okay, so if anything, I can get a free meal. Well, mm-hmm. I went in. We met at Walmart, and I parked my car, and he pulls up, and when he gets out of his truck, he's way younger than he says he is. That's red flag number one, because I'm in my mid to late 20s, and he can't be no older than 19.
1: Wow.
2: Oh, my God.
0: We start driving. He doesn't tell me where we're going. He just, you know, he's talking and, you know, trying to get to know me or whatever. Here he goes, and he pulls up at the Taco Bell, and he goes in the drive-thru.
1: Oh, yeah.
0: And I'm sitting here like, this kid is taking me through a damn drive-thru. He told me he was going to take me out on a date. I'm sitting here thinking in my head, okay, we're going to, you know, a steakhouse or Olive Garden or something.
3: Yeah,
0: you know?
3: Right.
0: And then he starts talking about how he likes to four-wheel and stuff like that. And, you know, I just was casually talking about how I had done it in the past. And before I know it, we are not on the road anymore. We're in the middle of the woods.
3: Oh, he wants to take you four-wheeling at the same time.
1: After like eating Taco Bell?
3: In real time.
0: I'm screaming, stop. Please do not do this. Please take me back to my car. He's like, oh, this is going to be fun, blah, blah, blah. I do this all the time with my friends. Mm. I'm sitting here like, oh, my God, this guy, he's going to get us stuck in the woods. And that's exactly what happened.
2: Oh, no.
0: And there is mud all the way up to the door. I can't even get out.
2: Oh.
0: At this point in time, it's like 8, 9 o'clock at night. He calls his friends, and it takes him about an hour to get to us. He just sat there in the truck defeated while I was kind of like, I felt like I was his older sister giving him, like, advice, like, don't ever do this again.
4: Share your worst date ever story.
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1: Now, from a worst date ever to a parenting fail.
3: Oh. Yeah.
1: Big Al. Big Al just showed me something during the break.
3: Yeah.
1: As we were lining up our worst date, he shows me this, and I go, oh.
2: Save it, Al.
3: I think this story deserves a little sad intro.
1: We need yeah. That's how I felt when I read what he showed me.
3: Yeah. I just got a text message that says, this is from babysitter number one. I have a text thread, a group text with babysitter number one and two and myself.
1: Because it takes a village to raise a child,
2: right,
1: Kelly.
2: Especially when you have a job with hours.
3: Right, right.
1: It's hard.
3: It really does.
2: And stuff. It's a nightmare.
3: Yeah. It really is. So shout out to Chris. That's anyway, she says, Charlie was given instructions last week about a project due by the end of the day. She did not express this to myself, and I'm assuming no one else. Al, she said she started it last night, but it's gone. It was a box she was turning into a castle for her project on Beauty and the Beast.
1: A castle.
3: Do you recollect where you might have put it?
1: See, in my head, when I first read that first part, I thought to myself, oh, I did this as a kid. I'm like, it's gone.
3: Yeah.
1: The dog ate it.
3: Yeah.
2: Right.
3: So my response, oh, my goodness. If it was the box that was on the counter, I threw it in the green trash bin outside. Because I did this morning. I was like, the house is a mess. It's an Amazon box. It's just an Amazon box. I didn't know
2: it
3: was a castle.
1: It didn't look like a castle.
3: It didn't look like a castle to me.
1: It
3: didn't have a moat. It didn't have a dragon. It didn't have a drawbridge. Nothing.
2: Was it deconstructed at all?
3: No, it was a box. So if she started it, it was like she picked it up and put it on the counter.
2: Was there anything inside the box?
3: No, another box. That was it.
6: She would have failed that.
3: So,
2: anyway,
6: she would have failed anyway.
2: She
6: would
2: have
6: failed
2: that. She had all day to finish it.
1: She had time.
3: So, you know, we have to let her know that she can't wait. This is coming from me, Kelly Raspberry.
1: Uh-huh.
3: We can't wait until the last minute to start these projects.
1: Procrastination.
7: Well, turn it around.
2: My bad.
1: Let me flip it over to the 8-year-old
8: Let's turn this into a teaching moment.
3: Yes. Thank you,
2: Can you imagine the tears?
3: I know. I cannot.
1: She's
2: got a legitimate excuse. My grandpa threw it away.
8: Threw it away.
1: The same guy that brought 10 chicken box combo meals and got in without an ID.
3: I was in such good graces with the teachers yesterday.
7: Oh no.
6: And none of them asked how the project's going.
3: Not one.
8: So it's due today? Like, she needed to take that box today?
3: Yeah. Probably,
1: so she was going to wake up and do it this morning?
3: I guess so. Last night.
1: She procrastinated.
3: Yeah, last night after karate and we're tired, we got a little bite to eat and I said, we're going to bed. Because it's after 8 o'clock. I didn't get but 3 hours sleep the night before. I'm ready to... And I didn't want her up just piddling around all by herself. So I said, no, you're going to bed.
7: If I'm going to bed, you're going to bed.
3: Yeah, I'm going to bed, you're going to bed. You're 8. This is my house.
8: Teacher. Too soon, Al.
1: And teachers know, right? Like, when you give a kid this kind of complex type of project, because
3: building a castle can't be easy.
1: I've never
3: built one. But
8: you can build a castle out of all the books you've written.
1: Let me tell you what my son had is, he had to put together the Milky Way galaxy in 6th grade.
3: Wow.
1: And I said, how are you going to do this? He said, I need materials. So I built the Milky Way galaxy.
3: Milky Way materials? Yeah.
1: I got a C.
6: Big
1: it looked so good.
6: Big Al, Charlie was supposed to build a castle. You were supposed to build a castle.
3: I didn't even know about the castle. You need to let the castle.
2: Let the king of the castle know about the castle.
3: Right.
8: So what are you going to do now?
3: There's nothing I can do. I mean.
7: The castle's gone.
1: We're getting an F.
7: His castle's crumbling.
3: I don't know.
1: The castle has collapsed.
3: I remember...
6: That's Game of Thrones.
3: I remember making an incubator science project when I was in school and put some... I went to the feed store and got some eggs and put them in there and they actually... One of them halfway hatched, but I think the chicken died. But, I mean, I made some interesting projects, but I at least had my parents to help me out. She didn't tell me.
1: She didn't tell you, so you didn't know.
3: I had no idea.
1: And Al loves building things. This was down. This is your realm.
3: Yeah, I gotta build a castle.
6: You got a C on your project, JP.
3: Very, been a great castle.
1: Well, let me just explain why I got a C. Kaysen mixed up two of the planets, so I think you put.
8: So
1: we got knocked on points, but. On looks wise,
7: they were good planets.
6: It looked good.
3: Put Mars on the other side of Uranus.
1: Something like that. Yeah. And I did spend way too much money on all the clay.
7: Mm.
1: And when I got to the class, I noticed that our project was 10 times the size of everybody else.
2: You should have got points for that, too.
1: We went all out.
8: Man, I remember just sitting at my kitchen table like as a kid just crying.
1: Oh, my goodness.
8: Asking my mom to do my projects for me.
3: Trying to make her pass her parents' volcano.
8: Yeah, my mom has a picture of me crying at the kitchen table. this moment of weakness.
2: So stressful.
6: My parents did a secret garden diorama, and I got an A. And then I won out of everybody else, and the teacher bought me a blizzard for my parents' work.
1: So listen, kids, if you're listening this morning, we all go through it. There's going to be tears this school year because of projects, and you're
3: so
1: not
3: bad.
1: Alone.
3: I
1: it happens.
3: So bad. It's the third week of school.
1: It happens, buddy. Welcome to Parenting Mistakes. It happens.
8: My harmonica was on point.
1: Yep.
3: Give us time. Intro and outro.
1: How'd you feel about it? Yeah.
4: Hey, teachers. You go above and beyond

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0: patchy dense fog to start, then sunshine with a chance of showers and storms building in. Our high temperatures this afternoon and at lower 80s. Chance of seeing some scattered showers, a few storms, patchy fog once again. Overnight, we'll drop down into the middle 60s. Dense fog early Friday, otherwise limited sunshine. It's down to 50-50 chance of showers and storms, so high on Friday, right around 80. Saturday, chance of seeing a few showers, upper 70s. I'm meteorologist Sally Russell from the Cole Chevy Body Shop Weather Center.
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6: I got a message here from a Kid Nation member who's requesting for some help.
0: Okay.
6: And this is different than Love Letters to Kelly, where you're just requesting help from Kelly Raspberry. That's coming up in 20 minutes. But Gentry wrote a message, and it said, I need help from my radio friends. That perked my ears.
7: That's us.
6: We love helping.
0: Uh-huh.
6: Says, my boyfriend, who I've been dating for 3 weeks... he, by the way, he's 6'3", has a dream body.
7: Oh,
6: he can be a little cocky at times, but I find it to be cute.
8: Don't anyways, let him go.
6: We've been dating for 3 weeks. I got the ultimate ick 2 days ago.
7: Oh, no.
6: And I cannot stop thinking about it. So maybe the girlies on the show can help me, and maybe the guys will help me realize this is normal behavior for a man. Guys, he put a tank top on in front of me for the first time, and he puts it on the way I put a skirt on. He literally stepped into it, pulled it up. I repeat, he stepped into it and pulled it up like I'd pull up my skirts or dresses. I told my friends, they said I need to dump him immediately.
7: This is fascinating.
6: I got the most ultimate ick, but he's so cute.
9: How big is the neck hole?
7: Right.
0: Save that. So, I mean, maybe his shoulders are so broad. I cannot think of a single reason why
6: you would put it on that.
9: I have put on a shirt that way before, and I'll tell you why.
6: Okay.
9: Deodorant stains.
7: Ah, but it's a tank top.
9: But if it's a black tank top, if it's a white one, I don't know. But I have

0: stepped in, because if I'm wearing a black tank top and I'm like, oh crap, I already put my deodorant on, I don't want to get deodorant stains, I will step into it.
1: Gentry, yeah. Let us know if it was a white tank top or a black tank
2: top. Also, yeah, follow-up questions, because is this the one and singular time that he's done this, or is this a common occurrence?
3: Is it every top he wears?
1: Oh, that is...
4: Yeah, it's only been 3 weeks, you might not know the answer to that question.
1: Personally, have never put a tank top on that way, and nor have I seen any of my friends put on a tank top.
2: That's so funny.
5: You might be onto something, because that sounds very efficient.
0: What if he has an issue where he's got a shoulder problem and he can't lift his arms? Maybe he can't lift his arms above his head.
1: Maybe he hurt his shoulder at the gym.
2: Maybe he pulled a muscle.
4: We're trying to have
1: I want to ruin this for you because he's 6'3 and muscular.
0: I've gotten ick from other guys for really silly reasons.
1: She said
0: my water britches, didn't like the way he chooses popcorn. But I wasn't like invested, like, I love this man, and then find out he does something like that.
1: You're 3 weeks in and you already got an ultimate ick. So if he does this again,
3: You know what I've heard about icks is it stands for intuitive cognitive knowing.
1: Hold on one second.
3: Intuitive cognitive knowing, that it happens because you know deep down that this is not right for you.
0: You're just looking for an excuse to bail.
3: Yeah,
2: I thought it was just short for icky.
1: I did too.
4: I'm with you, Anna.
1: Man.
4: No, that's not. I'm sorry. I was trying to think of a reason that this would be justifiable.
1: But
4: there is no reason.
5: I could see how efficient it is, though. You hold the two tank top straps, and then you put your both feet in there, and you just slide it up.
2: I put on a lot of dresses that way.
1: Here's the thing, because I'm picturing when you're putting this on, there's a point in the movement that I don't know if this is where your it came in.
3: The wiggle.
1: But did he do the wiggle?
3: The wiggle.
1: You know what I'm saying? Like, is he pulling it up and he's just
0: see.
1: Boom, and did he do the wiggle?
0: You wiggle a lot.
1: 100%.
3: You're a wiggler?
1: Kinsey is not writing you guys. All right. Gentry.
0: That doesn't give her the it.
1: I do wiggle, wiggle, wiggle.
3: Wiggle, wiggle.
1: I love wiggling.
4: Give us a wiggle.
2: Yeah, I'd be...
1: My son picked it up. I think it's genetic, because even my son, when he was really little, would do a little wiggle. It's just what we do as Chavez's. We're wigglers.
4: I don't That's wiggle. Cute. I'm sorry. I don't wiggle, wiggle, wiggle.
1: I wiggle.
2: Yeah, we have a couple follow-up questions, because...
1: Yeah,
4: that's hilarious.
5: If this is his only downfall, I think you're good.
2: Yeah, I wouldn't say it's a deal-breaker.
1: Also, from the text, maybe he didn't want to mess up his hair.
3: There's so many reasons.
1: There's a lot of reasons why he's doing it. It's an interesting way to put it on. But
4: he better not.
1: I get you on that.
4: If he does that in the guy's locker room at the gym, since he is so buff, No.
3: My issue would be when it gets to like the waist area. Is it like tight and looks like a skirt?
1: That's why he has to wiggle.
2: That's
1: maybe.
2: That's
1: what you got to do. That's where the wiggle come in.
3: Oh, I don't want to see that.
5: We need a video.
1: I'm kind of hopping on this train real quick.
4: I might. He can't have his pants on already, because you can't pull the tank top over the pants.
1: But Al, you did break up with a girl once because of the way she said text. And that's a nick that I was like,
0: Again, that's if you're looking,
1: you're looking for a reason.
0: Invested that much.
2: Yeah.
1: You're for a reason.
4: Right.
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1: Part-time Justin, you got to let one of our kids know they are going on the trip this year.
5: Yes, I spoke with Abraham's parents and asked them to tell us a little bit about what Abraham has been going through.
7: Yeah, so Abraham got diagnosed with a pilocytic astrocytoma brain cancer back when he was 3 years old. So this was 2023 when that happened. He started developing like stroke-like symptoms. So I took him up to the Chattanooga Children's Hospital here. They did an MRI. And it told us it was a brain tumor, so he went brain surgery right away. Then they told us later on there was cancer. So he did chemo for about a year. He was doing it weekly. And then on September of 2024, he rang the bell, right? So it was like, awesome, great, you know, we're on cloud nine. And about a month later, with another MRI, they told us that the tumor has came back on the right side of his brain. So from October 2024 until April of this year, they were just doing MRIs, kind of monitoring to him, see what was going on with it. And on April 10th of this year, he went to another MRI and they told us that the tumor started growing again. So he's currently going back into chemo, but this time, instead of putting the port, he's able to do it here at home orally. That's just kind of the big high level of Abraham, what he has gone through it.
8: So he was diagnosed when he was 3 and he's 5 now?
7: He's 7. He just turned 7 yesterday.
8: God. Oh my gosh. So his birthday just happened.
7: Yes, yeah, that's so awesome. Seven yesterday. Yes.
8: Well, you guys, you have something else to celebrate because you guys have been selected to go on the Kids Kids trip this year.
7: That is so cool.
0: That's amazing.
7: We were not expecting this right here, right now. As a parent, I think it's, we're looking for the break. We're looking for just go them have fun, and then just enjoy that weekend for them. You know, I've listened to you guys since, I don't know, 20 years plus or something, and I always heard about Kids Kids, and it's a moment that you know I heard about it, and it's one of those things that's like, that's not going to happen to us, right? That's not, and having those things and now being on this side of it, it's really making our day, right? So thank you so much.
4: Oh, man.
0: Aww. Yay.
1: Man, when dads get emotional,
4: yeah,
1: it really hits you hard.
0: Hits you in your gizzard.
1: So,
2: you did a good job, Justin, revealing the news.
9: Thank you.
1: What a birthday present, Justin. Yeah. You got to deliver it.
4: Birthday, Abraham. Look forward to meeting you.
9: Yeah, little Abraham just going through it.
1: All right. Well,
9: definitely.
1: Send prayers out to Abraham. Trip. We're going to get to hang out with him in November. You can go to kidskids.org if you're new to the show and you're just hearing about
10: this.
1: Oh, yeah. Okay.
0: That too.
1: Whatever that guy said.
4: That guy, yeah.
1: But we only do one day where we dedicate the show to raise money. But there's... They sprinkled throughout the year. We have our golf tournament with PGL Cares coming up. And we also have our dining day, which just happened yesterday with Raising Cane's. We have so many people. And you can go to our website and donate if
4: anytime.
1: You want. You could set up payment once a month. If you got $20 to give a month to Kids Kids, oh, man, we would so appreciate it.
4: And this is our 35th year, 35th trip.
1: Yeah. 35th. So it's a big-time trip. So we want to make sure that we get out there and make sure we got the funds to do that. And yesterday was a big part of that. Because Raising Cane's donated $1 from each box combo meal sold yesterday. And we did go to a restaurant. We were all hanging out. It was Kelly, me, Anna, part-time Justin, and Audrey. And out of the corner of my eye, I noticed the dude. Aww. And I said, this guy looks like he either dates Audrey or is gonna date Audrey.
4: Well, what do you look like? Describe him a little bit.
1: In good shape.
4: Okay, yeah.
1: Tattoos up and down them arms.
0: Okay. One arm.
1: Style was good.
0: Yeah.
1: He just, something about him just had Audrey.
4: Yeah.
1: Audrey.
0: Yeah.
1: And I was trying to make my way over there because I'm nosy. And finally, when I did, he was gone. And I go, Audrey, was that the guy that you've been kind of seeing? And she said yes.
0: Mm-hmm.
1: And you said he actually showed up twice?
0: He did come twice.
4: Really?
0: Why
4: did he leave?
0: Forget his chicken fingers? No.
4: Driver's license?
0: He stopped by on his way home from work to see me. And then I was like occupied doing a bunch of things. So he went home, which was really close. And then I was talking to Anna and I told her that he had been here. And she was sad that she didn't get to talk to him. So I texted him. I was like, Anna's devastated. Mm-hmm. She didn't get to meet you. What was that about? And he's like, okay, I'll come back.
2: Yeah, because Audrey was like, did you see him? And I said, nope.
1: Oh, we saw him.
2: No, I did not.
1: How many dates so far with this guy again?
0: Oh, we're getting at like uncountable.
9: Oh,
0: eight.
9: Wow.
2: At this point, y'all are just seeing each other, right? Yeah. Like,
0: yeah, you could say that.
1: It's seeing still?
0: Okay. I'm seeing him a lot.
4: And so y'all don't live that close to one another.
0: No, like, I mean, it's like 20 minutes.
4: Yeah.
0: Not bad.
4: Okay.
0: Well, Kelly's devastated that she didn't get to meet him twice, so now he has to come here.
1: JC loves when Kelly talks in third person.
2: Because then he came back.
0: Yeah, when he came back, you got to talk to him.
2: I did get to talk to him.
1: All right, what was the vibe?
2: He was incredibly nice.
1: Okay, good.
9: Good.
2: Yes.
9: Good.
2: Yeah, he was really nice. It was nice of him to come back. It was nice of him to get a box combo for Raising Cane's.
1: So he helped us with Kids Kids.
2: Which I really was appreciative of. Yeah, he was really nice. He was really kind, had great conversation. Yeah, excited to hopefully hang out with him again if all goes well.
1: How's he do with, because this is a big test with girls a lot of the times you're dating. How's he do with your child, the dog?
0: My dog, the dog.
1: He's gone to go to his house, right?
0: Yeah, he stayed with him.
1: That's serious.
0: Yeah,
11: he's the
0: with
11: one
0: him.
11: That doesn't like the dog, though.
1: Oh, he doesn't like the dog.
2: Oh, I forgot about that.
0: He doesn't dislike the dog.
9: He just doesn't
1: like it. He pokes fun at the dog?
0: He just wishes the dog.
11: Oh, she's going back and painting pretty now.
9: Right.
11: He said he did not like that dog.
2: Yeah.
0: He doesn't dislike the dog. The dog could be better in a lot of ways. Not better. We have a lot of healing to do with this.
1: The dog is learning.
9: He's probably like a big dog kind of guy, and then you have like a little.
0: Yeah, and I have this little dog. He said
9: ankle
0: he wouldn't.
9: Biter.
0: Fun fact.
1: Uh huh.
0: Could you date a girl, JC, if she had a little yappy dog? Hmm. You're dating her.
2: JC has two.
1: If her name, I'm married one actually. Yeah, I could.
3: He was telling me he's like a lot of guys.

0: is probably couldn't date a girl with a yappy dog. My dog's not a yappy dog. My dog is just a little chunk. And he's cute.
1: He's quiet.
0: Yeah, he's been abused in the past. He was with a homeless person who was abusing him. So that's his story leading up until now. So he is a little bit messed up from that.
2: Fostering him.
0: Yes, I'm currently fostering him, trying to get him more comfortable and realize he's not in danger.
1: Oh.
0: So he has a lot of reactions to things. And he's not...
2: You're talking about the dog? Or you're talking about the
0: dog.
2: Okay.
0: Yeah,
2: yeah. Okay.
0: So he's not really just a normal dog yet. He's got a lot of issues.
3: Right.
0: He's like me, you know.
2: Okay, so back to the guy. Have you gotten to the point where you stopped swiping?
0: I still have the apps. I have not been using them.
2: Oh, y'all haven't had the talk? Like, hey, yes. I think we're going to...
4: Too soon.
2: 8 days, Kelly. I don't know.
4: It's too soon.
2: Eight dates? And one, at least too one, soon. Was a sleepover.
5: And he's watching the dog.
1: Allegedly.
3: Well, he's gotta also have the conversation, not just Audrey.
1: I have seen a lot of dudes now, grown up guys, that are doing the asking, will you be my girlfriend? Like the way the kids are doing homecoming and promposals.
2: Oh, promposals.
1: Yeah, they're doing like, will you be my girlfriend type scenario. So maybe maybe he's gonna have that one.
4: That conversation. I don't think he'll get a tattoo of your face.
0: Oh, that'd be so hot. No, I want my I want my full body down his back.
4: Oh, wow.
2: Save that.
5: He was really nice, though. Okay. Way better than that other guy.
0: Which other guy?
2: Chicago?
5: No, the one in
3: Miami.
5: I never met him.
1: Oh, Miami guy?
5: The guy in Miami, yeah.
1: Eye roll guy.
5: Yeah, eye roll guy. First impressions mean a lot to me, Audrey. This current guy passed.
2: How would you compare his kisses to the guy that you kissed after knowing for 10 seconds?
1: That streamer guy.
0: Which guy?
1: The streamer guy.
0: Not the other guy?
1: The guy that was on stream.
0: Oh, the first guy in Miami.
1: Yeah.
0: Okay, I don't remember.
1: Yeah.
0: How would I remember that? That was like
1: weeks ago.
0: That was forever ago.
4: Jeez. How many nail colors ago was that?
0: That was
5: at least eight?
0: Like eight. Yeah, that was like eight nail colors ago.
1: I love that Audrey does things based on her nail color.
0: Like, that's how I measure time.
1: Yeah.
2: Yeah.
1: But actually, that's legit.
2: I do it with beer.
1: Yeah. Yep. How many beers ago did you...
2: I'm on the way, man. How long is it going to take you to get here? Oh, about four beers.
1: Because he's Ubering.
2: Yes.
1: We'll throw that in there.
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22: Actually, dense fog to start, then sunshine with a chance of showers and storms building in. Our high temperatures this afternoon into the lower 80s. Chance of seeing some scattered showers, a few storms, patchy fog once again. Overnight, we'll drop down into the middle 60s. Dense fog early Friday, otherwise limited sunshine. It's down to 50-50 chance of showers and storms, so high on Friday, right around 80. Saturday, chance of seeing a few showers, upper 70s. I'm meteorologist Sally Russell from the Cole Chevy Body Shop Weather Center.
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0: Right now, we're going to keep it going with our love expert. It's time for
5: Love Letters. Love Letters to Kelly.
6: Dear Kelly, you're the love expert.
7: I am.
6: First, I have to say that I'm a big fan of the show and probably spent way too much listening to everyone's relationship problems and thinking, oh, thank God it's not just us.
0: We actually had someone come up to us at Raising Cane's yesterday talking about that.
6: So here's mine. My husband and I have been married long enough that we've reached the beautiful stage of marriage where we can have a full-blown disagreement about something completely insignificant and somehow both become convinced that it's a matter of principle. Our latest argument started because I asked him to help me with something around the house. He said he would, quote, in a minute. I interpreted in a minute as approximately 5 minutes.
0: Oh, no.
6: He apparently meant sometime between now and the end of the year.
0: Yeah.
6: When I reminded him, he said he was going to do it. I said, okay, but when? He said, I don't know.
0: In a minute.
6: And that, Kelly, is apparently where I lost my mind. I wasn't even really mad about the original chore anymore. I was mad because I wanted him to understand that I don't know is not a time. So here's my question. How do you know when you're actually fighting about the issue versus when you're fighting because you're both annoyed and too stubborn to admit it? And more importantly, how do you stop these stupid little arguments before they turn into an evening of silent treatment without being the first person to surrender and accidentally establish yourself as the marriage loser? Because I love my husband, and I absolutely do not want to spend 25 years arguing over trash bags, dishwasher loading techniques, and who's turn it is to replace the toilet paper. I'd really like to know how normal couples handle this without one person eventually yelling, fine, I'll just do everything myself. That's from Lainey.
7: Girl, when you figure it out, let me know. I mean, hello, truthfully, doesn't that happen all the time?
0: My wife asked me back in, I believe, April to unclog the drain in the bathroom because there's hair. And I said, I'll do it in a minute. I'm happy to announce I did it last week.
8: And that was a minute.
0: That was a minute.
7: Uh-huh. And what usually happens, we want it, when we ask you to do something, you say in a minute. We mean like now.
0: Yeah, we gather that.
7: Because
0: now.
7: We know what in a minute means. You're going to forget.
0: Yes.
7: And then the next time I ask you, you're going to be like, yes, dear.
0: Or I got
7: when
0: it.
7: My husband yes dears me,
9: oh boy,
7: I cannot tell you what that does to the
0: yes dear
7: hair on the back of my neck when he yes dears me
6: because he does it with intention.
7: Yes dear,
0: so he's not allowed to yes dear you. I'm not allowed to thumb up. I can't do the thumb up.
8: Yeah, that's annoying. But that deserves to be slapped.
7: You know, but the
6: get that thumb out of my face.
7: The fatal mistake I make is when I do say something about how, I do everything around here. Tap the brakes.
6: Hey. Oh.
7: Then he starts listing off all the things he doesn't like. You're right.
0: Right.
7: You're right. You're right.
6: Because then you go tit for tat.
7: I don't know. This is just the frustrating thing where one person feels more put upon than the other. I truly don't have the answer for that because I live with it. I do it. It's just part
0: it's
7: of
0: normal.
7: Being a couple. It's normal frustrations. We all go through it where one person maybe seems to be pulling more weight than the other.
0: Mm-hmm.
7: I have done the thing where I leave a pile sitting there just to see how long I can leave it sitting there before
0: for a
7: somebody
0: minute,
7: does it.
8: And it doesn't bother him one bit.
7: And then I get an attitude about it and I clean it up. You know, it's just like, what
9: it's
7: are we doing?
9: It's love letters to Kelly, not love letters from Kelly.
7: Right. So. I'm just saying, it's just, this is just like one of those things.
9: Is it okay to reply to an in a minute with a bruh?
0: No, that's kid talk.
7: Yeah.
0: That's the kids.
8: Kelly,
7: not allowed. Alan doesn't like it when I bro him or anything like that. He's like, that's not. He's like, I'm
9: See,
7: not your

0: what I do. I go through the checklist in my head of what he... I never have to pick up dog poop. Never. I never have to do any landscaping. Mm-hmm. I never have to pay the bills. You know, all the things. I never have to call customer service.
1: Never.
0: He does all that. Mm. So I, as I am huffing and puffing about what I have to do, I remember what he does.
1: What a man. Yeah.
2: Count your blessings.
3: Yeah. I think Ryan gets annoyed by me significantly more than I get annoyed by him. Last night, I was watching, well, we were meal prepping, and I was cutting up some broccoli. And then Connor Wood came on for Dancing with the Stars. So I ran over to watch it. And Ryan was like, can you please finish what you were doing before you keep watching Dancing with the Stars? And I paused it.
1: He does have a point.
4: Talking through the teeth.
1: He does have a point.
2: Because he's over there starving.
1: The fact that you stopped.
3: Trying to feed the family.
1: You stopped chopping broccoli to go watch Connor.
3: And I voted for him 10 times.
1: Which you could do at the same time. All right.
5: Love letters. Love letters to Kelly.
2: Dear Kelly, you are the love expert.
0: I am.
2: First of all, shout out to Justin. Justin's Unite.
1: No, you did not.
2: Of course.
1: No, you didn't.
3: It does start like that.
1: It does?
3: Yeah, okay. Yes, uh-huh. It does.
2: Well, hello, Justin. I'm a big fan of the show, and I need some advice about my boyfriend, David. We've been together long enough that we're basically an old married couple, except that we're two gay men who apparently cannot agree on how many throw pillows are too many.
0: I love the seriousness of our love letters today.
4: Oh, man.
2: I think our couch looks great. He thinks I have turned our living room into a home good clearance section. Last night, he quietly removed three pillows Ooh. While I was in the kitchen and put them in the closet.
0: Ooh.
2: Not the closet, girl. I put them back this morning. He took them back out tonight. Kelly, at what point does this become a relationship issue and not a pillow issue? And more importantly, do I need to break up with him? Or can Aww. I just buy more pillows and establish dominance? And that's from Justin.
0: No, don't buy more pillows. Well, you know what I would do to settle this argument? When my husband, here, I'm using me again. When I came into the marriage, I have a beautiful set of silverware. I love my set of silverware, and Alan hated it. He had his own set of silverware, and he's like, my silverware is better. No, my silverware is better. I put it on Instagram.
1: What makes it better?
0: He just liked his pattern better than mine.
1: The dishes.
0: I have my own set of dishes. He had his own set of dishes. He wanted it. So, you know, you make compromises. So what I did was I put it on Instagram.
3: Yeah, that's right. Ask your followers.
0: I asked. I gave no indication of whose is whose.
2: Okay.
0: And you could ask on Instagram. Which scenario do you like better? This couch with this many pillows or that couch? And say, I'm going to make a bet. Whatever the internet decides we're going to do, no hint as to whose is it.
1: I can only guess how it went because you wouldn't be telling the story if they chose his.
0: No, they chose his.
1: Whoa!
3: And then you just have to get rid of yours?
0: No, I held on to it. Because that's some good silverware.
1: Eventually,
0: you know what happens?
1: What?
0: Where are all our forks going? I'm like, what happened?
2: I've thrown away my silverware.
0: Yeah, we're losing silverware. So eventually, what's going to happen is we're going to deplete his supply, and then I've got
1: the backup.
3: So, what a coincidence that his is just disappearing.
0: No, seriously. Well, after 9 years of marriage,
1: I
0: would have gotten rid of him a long time ago. But I still have my silverware.
4: As a guy that does like a lot of pillows on the couch, I'm with you, Justin. Not you, Justin, but the Justin that wrote the
1: other
4: letter.
1: Justin.
4: Yeah.
0: That's my vote, is to let the internet decide, but make sure there's no, just agree. Yeah. This, we're gonna, whatever it is, that's what we're going to agree to, if y'all can do that.
1: That's when social media is a great tool.
0: Very helpful.
2: Right.
0: Yeah.
1: Oh, maybe you could ask AI, too.
2: There is a such thing as too many pillows. Like, our bed has only four pillows on it, and it's perfect for us, but I've seen people who have, 1,300 pillows.
0: Yeah. At nighttime, it's such a beating to take them off and then the next day put them on.
2: And you don't want them on the ground because the ground's dirty.
1: I think we have 10, I think, on mine.
0: That's
2: insane.
1: We have the long white one, and then we have the one we sleep and drool on, and then we have a big square one, and then a little square one, and a long one.
0: We have 10.
1: Both sides.
4: Seven or eight.
1: I don't get it.
2: And then when you go to bed, you just knock them off?
1: Yeah. Or I cuddle with it.
4: Y'all used to give me a hard time for having so many pillows during COVID.
3: Yeah.
1: You had a lot on your
3: pillows.
1: Couch.
4: Yeah, on my couch.
1: There was no room to sit on Al's couch because it was pillowed.
3: Well, they were also just incredibly bright colors.
1: Yeah.
4: I love bright colors.
1: We hate your pillows.
0: You were more concerned with your taste.
1: Yeah.
3: We judge each other's homes so much.
4: Yeah, we do.
1: It's not the pillows, it's your taste. All right, if you want to write our love expert, Kelly Raspberry, you can do so. Loveletterstokelly.com is where that business happens.
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7: 26.
1: Here's Kelly Raspberry. I did a little quick math right there on the fly.
8: Look at the math.
1: Look at that.
2: Something going to happen today because of all those numbers lining up?
1: Nope.
2: Well, night two of Dancing with the Stars, I had to watch by myself.
9: Was it good?
2: But it's for a good reason. And Kelly was with her sorority. And I'm so happy she's found her little sisterhood.
8: A fraternity party again?
2: This was the Big Littles, the reveal.
8: She got
2: You have like a big that like gives you little secret prizes, and then you go to a big dinner. So they were doing all that last night.
3: My big brother in my fraternity, his name is Chris. He became a Marine, and he flies the helicopter to see Apache.
1: Oh, wow.
8: Oh,
1: yeah. Pretty cool.
2: That was a good excuse for her not to be with me.
1: And I guess we'll talk later about who got eliminated and stuff.
2: I guess we can people don't mind being spoiled.
8: So do you know her big sis now? Is she going to be a part of the family?
2: Well, I've met her once.
8: Uh-huh.
2: She's a lovely girl. Her name is Farron.
8: That's a cool name.
2: Farron and EK.
8: Mm-hmm. And she's going to watch over her.
2: Emma Kelly may have finally found her Tommy Jean. You never know.
8: Yeah, that could be her.
1: Yeah.
8: They are going to be best friends forever. Like that, you're attached.
1: There you go.
9: I don't talk to my big.
8: Oh, never mind.
1: Here's JC Chavez.
8: So, you know how they say that you can't teach an old dog new tricks?
1: Yeah.
8: But you can definitely undo tricks that they already know.
1: Okay.
9: Bad habits.
8: Because my dogs, both of my dogs, Piper and Coco, if you say, go home. At night, when we go to bed, they go to their kennel and they fall asleep in their kennel.
9: That's so cute.
8: And it's like, go home, and they both go in there, no problem. Aww. They never fight it. But my wife allowed one of our dogs, Coco, the one that misbehaves the most, to sleep in the bed. And that was two nights ago. Mm-hmm. Last night, I said, go home. And my dog Piper went home, and Coco just stared at me.
1: I am home.
8: And Coco would not go home. And I said, go home. And she just laid down and was trying to go to sleep in my bed again. And I said, so I gave her a little pat on the booty. And I said, hey, go home. Like, hey, move. And she got out of my bed and she went upstairs. So now I have to go look for my dog. And I'm trying to go to sleep. I'm tired. But now she's somewhere in the house. She went up to my son's room and jumped in his bed.
1: She's having a separation anxiety.
8: And so she got in his bed and he goes, it's okay. She could sleep in my bed tonight. Aww. So now my dog doesn't want to go in her bed. She wants to sleep with humans.
2: It's a bad habit, but it's so cute.
8: It was so cute that she did that. And so now she, I guess, is going to sleep
9: in
8: Kaysen's bed.
9: It's cute.
1: I love when Tripp sleeps next to me, you know, just to have a warm body next to me. But man, I'm like, dude, the bed is, I don't know, 6 feet long. It's a queen size bed.
2: That's how dogs sleep. They sleep in packs like that.
1: Well, I'm just saying, pack with me? I mean, there's all that real estate over there.
9: Yeah.
2: No, they want to be touching the alpha. That's how they sleep. When they're out in the wild, they sleep on top of each other.
1: But then it makes it easy to make up the bed because only like a third of my bed is messed up in the morning because I don't really turn that much. Here is Anna. Good morning.
10: Good morning. Hypothetically speaking, if I have a close personal friend coming to visit on a Wednesday and we're going to be out late, catching up, dancing, partying.
8: Dancing.
10: Y'all don't want me here the following Thursday.
9: We'll see you
10: Thursday,
9: Friday. We'll see you
10: right?
9: Friday.
10: You don't want me here the next Thursday.
2: I don't think you'd be worth anything.
10: Right? Yeah. I'm just going to be so tired.
1: Right.
2: For the good of the show.
10: Every
9: time I've come here after going out, I've regretted it.
8: Yeah.
10: Right?
2: We have too.
10: Exactly.
8: But you are also, when you're loopy like that,
10: but my friend,
8: we tend to let loose, and sometimes some of the best stuff comes from those days.
10: Well, because my friend Larry Bliles, you know,
8: Larry Bliles.
10: And it's going to be on a Wednesday night.
8: Man, I've known you so many years, and I've never...
11: You got tickets?
10: To see him on Wednesday. Oh, well, okay, so he kept announcing, he kept figuring out that I was being unsuccessful with tickets. Yesterday, Kelly let me know that for the Wednesday night show, which was the last show that was announced, there was a plethora of tickets.
2: I couldn't believe it. I just out of curiosity just looked
8: and boom,
2: to see what was there. there were so many tickets left, but it was all like, you know, upper sections, not, but there were so many.
10: They were,
2: it's a Wednesday night.
10: It's a Wednesday night, but they were significantly more affordable than the Saturday night ones.
3: Nice.
8: Well, yeah.
10: Yeah.
8: Of course.
10: So I'll see you guys the following Friday.
8: Are you going to be so pumped?
0: You party all night and then come to the studio.
5: Yeah, yeah, bring
10: like,
5: it with
10: I, like,
5: you.
10: With Beyonce. I like you with Beyonce.
2: I'm so
10: I know.
2: Glad that worked out. Did you get pretty decent seats?
10: Oh, yeah.
2: Oh,
10: yes,
2: good. I'm
10: thank
2: glad.
10: You.
8: Are you going to go with Ryan or a friend?
10: With Ryan.
8: With Ryan, okay.
10: Yeah, Ryan and I went with some of our friends when we went to Harry's last tour. But yeah, Ryan and I both
8: love date night.
10: Our friend Harry Styles.
8: Well, I'm
2: now
8: glad you got your tickets.
2: Planning your outfit. You only have like 8 or 9 months.
10: I know. That's
5: speaking
10: crazy.
5: Of, speaking of Anna, speaking of hanging out with a singer, years ago when I had never been late, and I hung out with Gavin DeGraw. He came in and he sang. We became kind of friends. So he called me the next time he was in town. And we hung out all night. I mean, all night.
10: Oh, that's awesome.
5: And I woke up at 8 o'clock. And that's exactly what I said when woke up because it was a work day. Do you remember that, Kelly?
2: I do remember that.
5: Oh, my God.
8: With Gavin DeGraw.
5: But hanging out with Gavin DeGraw was fun.
0: It was worth it.
8: Always worth it.
0: You're saying it was worth it.
10: Yeah.
8: And Gavin's known because when I moved here,
5: yeah,
8: Al told that story and I was like, wait, Gavin made us go drink with him in San Diego. Like, he just likes to party.
5: Yeah, I don't know. I haven't hung out with him since then, I guess, but, you know.
10: That's all
2: your own good.
5: Yeah, you're right.
8: That's probably good. Yeah.
5: Here's part-time Justin.
0: I have an iPhone 13, and I'm seeing a trend with everyone who has an iPhone 13. They're dying.
10: Yep. Yeah, mine died.
8: Mine's dying.
10: I have a 13.
0: I have to charge it twice a day. If I film a video on it, it's half the battery's gone.
8: Yep.
0: It glitches whenever you're trying to open up an app or close it. The camera, when you take photos with it, the images are blurry. It's just sad.
10: Mine finally stopped taking charge.
0: I was at that too, but I accidentally got water in the hole. And I had to bend and fold origami my charger just so it would get some charge.
8: Oh, mine's a 14, but it's still dying.
10: Well, because they're up to like the 18 now? Like they,
8: that's not fair.
10: Yeah.
8: Weren't they sued over this and they lost and they were supposed to not do that to us?
10: Yeah, mine's on her way.
0: So we all need to go get a new phone.
5: Get
0: together.
5: The folding one. Yeah.
8: By noon, I'm at 10% battery.
10: Yeah, I need to charge mine as soon as I get
0: home. We need a phone to live.
8: To live.
5: That's yes, so we do. True. Here's Audrey. Good morning.
11: Good morning. I can deal with one elevator being out. Two elevators have been out for a very long time. This morning I got up and all three were out.
8: You have three elevators at your apartment complex?
11: Yeah, out because it's a really tall building and I'm up there. Yeah. So I have to take my dog, the dog, down like 12 flights of stairs to get just outside. So it took me like an extra 10 minutes to walk him. And then I have to go down those stairs just to get to my car again.
2: That's unacceptable.
11: We're moving.
5: You know what? I just leave him down there.
2: But that's unacceptable.
8: At some point, you guys all need to get together, and you should not be paying the rent you're paying because the things that you expect to use are the elevator.
5: Elevator. And what there's a fire? I mean, what realistically?
2: Yeah. Right?
5: She's trying to take stairs anyway. Bad example.
0: Yeah, there's a fire.
8: Do not take an elevator if there's a fire.
2: One example you couldn't use.
10: What if there's a murderer?
5: There you go. Exactly.
8: Take the stairs also.
5: In the control room, here's Trey.
12: Good morning. They're still doing a bunch of tributes to Dolly Parton. I think we'll end up talking about that later. But one of the things I've seen them do is corn mazes. And that is an underrated art form. You get one piece of paper a year, right?
5: How do you do it?
12: You know how they do them?
0: No, I've been wanting to do a corn maze.
12: Yeah,
0: though.
12: Like go through it, right?
0: Yes, and there's like people great. Who scare you.
12: I want a nice one.
0: I want a scary one.
12: I want one where people like come out and hug you.
8: My wife got so lost.
12: No, that's also scary. Was that she got lost in one?
8: Yeah, my wife got so lost in one. Like she was literally just talking
10: that's
8: about it the other
10: so
8: day,
10: Kinsey.
8: And she couldn't get out.
2: Scary.
8: And I'm like, how do you get lost? Eventually, you find your way out. And she goes, I couldn't remember which way I had been.
12: The one I saw seemed impossible to get out of.
10: I would never.
12: Yeah. Well, I just like you get one piece of paper. It's all like one big line, and it just seems like an underrated art form. I'd like to know more about how they make corn mazes. I'm sure I can find a documentary online.
8: Was it Hansel and Gretel that put the breadcrumbs down so they would?
12: Yes.
8: I think we need to bring tools like maybe some chalk to draw it down.
12: At turns, you're supposed to like put something down so you know I went like, this way, not that way.
8: That's what I think we should do.
12: Yeah.
8: If we want to make it out alive.
12: We should do a show corn maze.
10: See who gets out
12: first.
8: A scary one though. We gotta do scary.
12: No.
8: I know you want
12: let's
8: the
12: do
8: hugs.
12: Nice.
8: But.
12: Oh,
10: yeah,
12: no.
10: Let's do like a 10 a.m. Nice. Thing.
12: Like they give you ice cream halfway through.
0: No,
8: because I'm lactose intolerant and then I need a bathroom within 30 minutes.
12: Sour patch kids halfway through.
8: Okay, that's fine. I'll take that one. What's going on, Big Al Mac?
1: Thank you, JC Chavez. I'm toying with the idea of a fish aquarium.
8: Oh, yes.
1: Because I have a
2: tape. You need another thing.
8: Oh,
2: yeah.
8: Yes.
2: For
8: yeah.
2: sure, Kelly.
1: Yeah, I do.
8: Oh, yes.
1: But the fish aquarium, like, you don't have to walk them. So I wouldn't, you know, right. have problems with that. I mean, there's this table that I have that nothing's on. I'm like,
8: yeah.
1: a fish aquarium. Like, not a huge one.
8: You know what?
1: Like, maybe 20 gallon, I guess. I don't know.
8: My friend Anthony had a fish aquarium, and he just got new floors.
1: Yeah?
8: Yeah.
1: Okay, so.
8: Because the fish aquarium.
1: Oh, it leaked.
8: Hell yeah.
1: Oh.
2: Well, I mean, that could happen. Your toilet could overflow.
8: But I feel like you're upping the chances of.
2: Of course.
1: Well, I mean, the more stuff you get, the more chances you have for stuff to mess
0: more
1: up.
0: More importantly, what kind of fishies are you putting in there?
8: A shark?
1: Know. Oh, maybe, yeah.
2: It could be saltwater or freshwater. You know, the trend for a while there was having the aquariums built into the wall of the home.
0: Yes, those are so nice.
2: And my next door neighbor has one.
1: I'm not doing that.
2: Well, they have a company that comes over and takes care of
8: that. That's a lot of upkeep.
2: It's fun to go in there. It's so soothing.
1: Yeah, it is soothing, isn't it?
2: Sit there.
8: I think the floor one, if you have one on the floor.
1: Oh, like Jason Derulo. Yeah, he's got him like, yeah, he looks at the shark. Like,
10: that's crazy.
1: I'll do that one.
8: That would be cool.
1: Here's Anna with celebrity birthday.
10: Happy birthday to Ella Purnell. She's 30 today. Patrick Mahomes.
2: That is. Who is that?
10: She's in Yellow Jackets.
2: Oh, that's why I don't know her.
10: Also, Fallout.
8: Mm-hmm.
10: No. Yeah.
8: We would recognize her if you saw her, probably.
2: Maybe.
10: Patrick Mahomes is 31 today.
8: Happy birthday, Patrick.
10: Happy birthday, Patrick. Go Chiefs. Scott Hoying, friend of the show.
1: Mm-hmm.
10: He's 35 today.
8: And they had a baby.
2: Yeah, little girl.
8: Yeah.
2: I don't remember the name. Poppy? Was it Poppy? I might be confused.
10: Adorable. Jimmy Johnson is 51.
13: Jimmy G.
1: Yeah,
8: oh,
1: driver.
8: Oh, that's driver.
13: That's wrong guy.
10: Jimmy NASCAR.
1: Yeah. NASCAR. Okay.
10: NASCAR.
8: Because the coach is the other not 51. 51.
1: No.
10: Austin St. John, the original Red Ranger.
8: Oh.
10: On the Mighty Morphin Power Rangers. Is 52.
0: Oh.
2: A different
8: Ranger. No,
10: this is from
8: Tommy.
10: The Mighty Morphin.
8: Tommy passed away.
10: This was Jason.
0: He was the green and white Ranger.
8: Yeah.
10: Kyle Chandler is 61. He was on Friday Night Lights. And Elvira is 75.
1: Elvira.
10: Today is Constitution Day and Citizenship Day. It was on this day that the U.S. Constitution was signed.
8: Oh.
10: 239 years ago.
2: Wow.
1: Which one starts with We the People?
0: That's the Constitution.
13: Yes.
1: Okay, so what is that? The Declaration of Independence start with?
13: Oh, God.
10: It's also National Monte Cristo
0: Bill of
10: Day. National Pawpaw
8: Day. Why are you
10: Day.
8: Asking questions to make us look dumb?
10: National
0: we
10: Pet
0: are.
10: Bird Day. And National Professional House Cleaners Day.
1: All right.
8: Yeah.
1: I honestly did not know. I'm making myself look
13: It starts
1: dumb.
13: With it. When the course of human events, it becomes necessary for one people to dissolve the political bands.
1: That's what the Declaration says?
8: One people?
10: Yeah.
8: Yeah. Huh. We talked fancy
2: we
8: back
2: know. We the people.
8: Yeah.
1: More perfect.
0: Four score and 7 years ago.
1: Romeo.
0: That's the spaghetti version.
8: The spaghetti version?
10: The spaghetti version.
0: Spaghetti version and dress.
8: Yes. The spaghetti version. Now, coming up here in 10 minutes, something I prayed for as a kid, and maybe a lot of us prayed for this, is finally coming true. And it only took all these years for it to happen. I'll tell you what, prayer from my childhood has been answered in 10 minutes.
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8: Weather. Patchy dense fog to start, then sunshine with a chance of showers and storms building in. Our high temperatures this afternoon and at the lower 80s. Chance of seeing some scattered showers, a few storms, patchy fog once again. Overnight, we'll drop down into the middle 60s. Dense fog early Friday, otherwise limited sunshine. It's about a 50-50 chance of showers and storms, a high on Friday, right around 80. Saturday, chance of seeing a few showers, upper 70s. I'm meteorologist Sally Russell. From the Kohl's Chevy Body Shop Weather Center.
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7: And we got some morning show money to give away. You can win a share of $10,000 here coming up in about 50 minutes. You call in, you pick one of us, we throw a dart, a balloon pops, a paper falls out, we pick that paper up, and that's how much money you will win. So everybody who gets through as a contestant, we'll walk away with some. Mm-hmm. Even if we miss... we're still going to keep going until we pop a balloon. So that's coming up in about 50 minutes. We got Love Letter Skelly also happening in about an hour. You can always write our love expert at loveletterskelly.com. And we do have a new episode of the podcast that dropped yesterday, Kelly, right?
8: Yes. Is today Thursday?
7: Today is Thursday.
8: Yes. Okay. It dropped yesterday. And then A Sandwich and Some Lovin' will drop later today. And I'm talking to a woman who's had over $300,000 in plastic surgery.
7: What?
8: Like over 2 dozen procedures.
9: Whoa.
8: I'm going to ask her every question I can think of. Yeah. So if you have any questions you want asked, DM me because I'm interviewing her right after the show. So it's going to be hot and fresh.
7: So she has like basically a house on her body.
8: Basically, she's beautiful, but wow. She has had a lot of work done, and wow. She talks about it. So, yeah, if you want to DM me or anybody has a question you want me to ask, I'll ask. I mean, I've already got my own list of questions, and probably I'll cover a lot of people's questions they have anyway.
7: Don't they say the best kind of plastic surgery is the one where people can't tell
8: right,
7: you got plastic surgery?
8: It's supposed to be subtle.
7: You're
8: just supposed to look like Rosie O'Donnell. She had that deep, plain facelift, which is what I'm interested in getting, and she just looks like she just woke up from a really great nap, and she looks refreshed. You don't want to look like
10: snatched.
8: Too snatched,
10: yeah.
8: So that's the thing.
10: Joan Rivers.
8: I'm going for my consultation today, so I'm interviewing her, going straight into my first facelift consultation.
11: Well, you'll have questions fresh on your mind.
8: Very fresh. Yeah. And I'm going to take my little notebook. I'll be one of those people.
7: I did go down the rabbit hole a few months ago of the people that get plastic surgery because they want to look like aliens. They'll have implants like on their forehead, like of little beads, so it makes it look like kind of like dragons.
10: Yeah.
7: They like will cut their tongue to make 2 tongues.
9: Oh, wow.
7: Like lizard tongue.
10: A fork tongue.
7: Yeah. They've somehow get their eyes to get painted black, so it's just
10: tattooed.
7: All black, like tattooed.
11: Oh my goodness.
9: Whoa.
7: Yeah, and then tattoo their bodies different colors.
9: What about like their skin color?
7: There's been a green one. I saw one that did all black.
10: There's that lizard man. He's
7: like lizard man.
10: Tattooed and tongue.
7: It's so
10: forked.
7: That rabbit hole was interesting to go down.
8: There's no coming back from that.
7: There's not, no. You can't go undo it.
8: But that's what makes you so nervous. I've done a lot of things. I've had a mommy makeover, but I can, if there's anything that's an oopsie, I can hide under clothes. Yeah. Your face is out there.
7: Yeah. One guy removed his nose, so he just kind of like a skeleton looks.
10: Like Voldemort?
8: You gotta look at the doctor that did that.
7: I mean, I'm sure they talk to them quite a bit. And like, hey, you sure?
8: But I'm not going to be the doctor responsible
7: right.
8: for that. There's got to be a line in the sand.
7: Some of them were done at like, they looked like tattoo shops.
9: Oh, interesting.
7: Like some of the bead work that they did. It was an interesting rabbit hole that
10: crazy.
7: I went down.
10: Yeah.
7: I was like, wow.
9: It was crazy,
7: I don't know how
8: I'm
7: I
8: not
7: going to
8: be looking up bad
9: nightmare facelifts. No, I'm not going to be looking like
11: Botched.
9: Don't
11: scare yourself.
10: Yeah, don't scare yourself. That show Botched.
8: No.
7: So, and as a kid, my parents were not big fans of tattoos or getting pierced. And so I would, you know, sometimes sit there and go like, man, I wish I could get an earring. And I ended up doing that. But one of the things I prayed for the most was for Capri Suns not to run out so fast.
8: Really?
7: When you were a kid, weren't you like, didn't you get your pouch? And you're like, that's it?
11: Yeah.
7: That's all I get? Well,
8: You were on your knees praying about that?
7: My parents,
11: please, Lord.
7: Listen, we're kids. God. I was praying for my family and stuff, too, but I was also praying that Capri Sun wouldn't run out so fast. And my prayers have been answered because Capri Sun knows their pouches don't last very long. So they're testing a new supersized version. It's called the Big Pouch, and it's 9 inches tall, 6 inches wide, and can hold 20 ounces, which is more than 3 times what the original pouches can hold.
10: Wow.
7: The new pouch comes with a larger straw attached to, and it's also refillable, which you realize from the get-go because you actually buy it empty. You're going to have to fill it yourself.
8: Oh.
7: It does come with a coupon.
8: And then just buy a
7: bunch of them.
8: Just buy a, what do you call this, a tumbler.
7: Yeah.
12: And fill it up with Capri Sun.
7: I used to do that.
8: What is this called again?
12: I'm looking at it right now. It's 3 times the size, it says.
7: Right.
10: That size that you're looking at, Audrey, those are the ones that they give you at the bars for the adult Capri Suns.
12: Oh, yeah.
7: And by the way, for now, it's just a limited time thing, which is going to be available next week, Monday through Thursday, through daily drops at Walmart.com. And they cost about $6 each.
8: That's a gimmick thing. Yeah. It's fine.
7: But I used to poke the hole and put it in a glass. Or Yakult. Have you ever had Yakult?
12: Oh, my goodness.
7: Have you guys ever had those drinks?
12: Yes, I grew up on those.
7: They are the tiniest. It looks like milk. It's tiny.
10: Is it yogurt?
7: It's
8: Kool-Aid flavors?
7: It's like a milk drink. I don't know what Yakult is.
10: It's in that.
12: Is it goat's milk?
7: No, I don't know.
10: It's in that cloudy.
7: Yeah, it's cloudy. And it's tiny.
10: It has like an aluminum foil cap.
12: And it's delicious.
7: It comes in a 6-pack.
10: I always thought that was yogurt.
7: It had so much sugar in it, but I would take the whole 6-pack and I would put it all in the glass, which
12: I used to have just little ones at like 10 years old and just pretend I was taking shots.
7: Wow.
12: Yeah, there was
7: little Anna was lit.
8: Puffing on your candy cigarette.
7: Uh-huh.
12: Yeah. It's been a long day.
7: The World Bank Group put together a list of countries with the highest expectancy, and the United States, and this is life expectancy, how old we can get. The United States came in 48th place, and our life expectancy is around 78.4 years on average.
8: The now, closer you get to that,
7: you're like, okay.
8: Doesn't feel quite so old.
11: No,
7: and the countries that came at the top of the list, I'll be honest, I don't recognize at least one of these countries. But here are the countries with the highest life expectancy. Number one, Monaco, with 86.4 years.
8: That's really? Number one.
7: Because I guess they're living very healthy lifestyles. Number two is San Marino.
10: These all sound like they're by the ocean.
7: I don't know where that.
12: These sound peaceful.
7: That does sound like an ocean type country. I don't know where that place is, but that's 85.7 years. Liechtenstein.
11: That's got to be German.
7: That's over there in Europe.
8: Germany or something. That sounds German.
7: 84.8 years in Switzerland. They have a high, 84.1. And there was a tie for fifth. Andorra and Japan. Which I saw a story about Japan, how they have a lot of people over the age of 100. I think they reached, 100,000 people.
11: The sushi?
7: I think, it has to do a lot with what they're eating and their diet.
8: A lot of exercise.
7: And stressors of life. The less stress, probably the longer we're going to be living. Pretty interesting, though.
11: Yeah.
7: Okay. The five countries with the lowest life expectancy, this was scary because Nigeria was 54.5 years.
11: Oh, man. Oh.
7: That's very low.
8: Yeah.
10: And the mosquitoes.
7: Yeah. So I guess we're doing okay.
11: But it's usually a Nigerian guy that's winning the marathons. Right. Or Kenyan.
7: Kenyan.
11: Guys. Yeah.
7: Yeah.
11: So running. See, that's why you shouldn't run.
7: Okay, Al. Don't run
11: I don't run.
12: Now, me too.
7: Merriam-Webster is adding 1,400 new words and definitions to their dictionary.
8: 1,400.
11: Oh, wow. You just add 1,400 words to our language?
7: Just go ahead and do it.
8: Well, it's stuff that's like words they're smashing together.
7: Like shapewear is one of the words that was added to the dictionary.
12: Okay. Interesting that that wasn't already in there.
7: Right. Looks maxing was added to

0: dictionary.
1: But shapewear wasn't a common term until, you know, a few years ago. Turtle, yeah, but the shapewear.
0: I understand. They should add it because it is a thing now. But looks maxing.
2: That's crazy.
0: That's slang.
2: And how did they describe it?
0: Looks maxing. I did look up the definitions if you guys are wondering. The practice of taking one or more sometimes extreme or dangerous measures intended to increase one's physical attractiveness. That's looks maxing.
1: That would be extreme plastic surgery.
0: Yeah.
1: Extreme fashion choices.
0: Things you
3: breaking
0: supplement.
3: Your jaw, so it gets
0: breaking your jaw to make it more sharp, and
2: or getting that surgery to make you taller,
3: or getting a BBL,
0: right? Also, meme coin was added on there.
1: What's a meme coin?
0: A meme coin is an altcoin that is created typically as a humorous tribute to something like an internet meme or a celebrity, and typically has no utility.
4: It's not like a crypto
1: literal
4: thing.
0: It's like like Bitcoin, but they create little coins like this that have no utility behind them. They're just...
1: Are they physical things or just something that lives
0: in the
1: internet?
0: No, they're digital. These are all digital coins.
1: That's stupid.
0: Yeah.
4: Those NFT things.
0: Yeah. Like that Shiba coin, remember? A long time ago? And it's basically you're gambling with your money. With those coins.
3: Like when you're on TikTok Live, you can put your money in and then you can give them to the people who are streaming live. And you give them like
0: that has a utility to it, so it wouldn't be a meme coin.
1: That's real money.
0: Yeah.
3: You give them like little stickers and stuff.
4: Right. Meme coin is like Monopoly money?
0: Basically. I mean, there's nothing. No, it doesn't do anything.
1: I'm going to take that one out of the dictionary.
0: It has value, but not
4: Kelly,
0: really.
4: We needed the definition for it.
5: $13.99.
4: Exactly.
0: Parasocial was added to the dictionary.
1: Heard that.
0: Compute, which I thought compute would have already been in the dictionary, but that was just added. Vibe coding.
1: What did they say compute is?
0: Compute, I had to click simplify your... A definition, which I didn't know. They just added it to Merriam-Webster.
1: Because we know what compute means, but what is there? Is there a new definition to it?
0: It just says to find out something by using mathematical processes.
1: Compute. They just added that to the dictionary?
0: I'm pretty sure we've been computing all over the place for a long time.
3: When's the last time y'all opened the dictionary?
1: It's school.
0: No, I search now online.
2: It must be getting so big.
3: Big dictionary.
0: Yeah, 1,400 big more. Dictionary. That's how many more pages did they have to add to that one? Also, they got like superfood and vibe coding in there. So 1,400 if you want to go check out Merriam-Webster today. And interesting story I saw out of Cleveland, because apparently Americans are now improving our lives by renaming things on maps. Did you see what they did over at the Cleveland City Council voted to rename a portion of Lake Erie. It is now Gulf of Cleveland.
4: That's funny.
0: So there's that.
1: That's hilarious.
0: I was like, hey, we really don't have much going on today, but how about we rename the Gulf of Cleveland?
5: Why not? Let's vote on it. Everybody, okay.
0: All right, cool. It's ours.
5: Motion carries.
0: I don't know how that goes with the rest of Lake Erie.
5: The Erie family is going to be very upset.
0: Lake Erie, they still got the whole lake, so they're all good. All right, Kelly Raspberry, what is coming up in that celebrity gossip, though?
1: Well, celebrities really are just like us, and they can get duped in a big Ponzi scheme. Mm. We're going to tell you the latest celebrity who got scammed when we come back.
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Patchy, dense fog to start, then sunshine with a chance of showers and storm building in. Our high temperatures this afternoon into the lower 80s. Chance of seeing some scattered showers, a few storms, patchy fog once again. Overnight, we'll drop down into the middle 60s. Dense fog early Friday, otherwise limited sunshine. It's down to 50-50 chance of showers and storms, so high on Friday, right around 80. Saturday, chance of seeing a few showers, upper 70s. I'm meteorologist Sally Russell from the Cole Chevy Body Shop Weather Center.

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0: We're 30 minutes away from your chance to win your share of $10,000 in morning show money. So just keep hanging out with us. We'll tell you when to call in and pick one of us to throw that dart for you. But let's go ahead and catch you up with what happened overnight with all the celebrity, with our celebrity gossip, Anna and Kelly. What you guys got for us?
3: Well, my brother-in-law, Travis Kelce, he was apparently a victim in a massive $35 million Ponzi scheme. Mm-hmm. So federal prosecutors say that this businessman named Sid Roth Jawahar.
4: Sure.
5: Got it.
3: He was sentenced to 11 years in prison after pleading guilty to wire fraud, and Travis was one of the investors who lost money. Between 2016 and 2023, this man collected more than $35 million from 64 different investors.
5: Holy moly.
3: And according to prosecutors, he ran a company called Swift Arc Capital.
5: Swift Arc.
3: Yes, gotcha. Funny name in relation to
4: that. What a coincidence, right?
3: Swift what a coincidence. Arc. Swift Arc Capital and put almost all of the client's money into an investment in Philip Morris, Pakistan. And then that investment went south. Prosecutors said that he started lying about to the investors about how their money was being used, saying, you know, that he allegedly stole a lot of the money and then used it on private jets. Luxury lifestyle. Items, lifestyle type things, expensive restaurants.
0: And this
3: you know,
0: is why people that are victims of Ponzi schemes never see that money again.
4: Yeah.
0: It's
4: they
0: gone.
4: They can fake the reports and show you how good it's doing, and you don't ever touch the money, right? You're supposed to let it keep a building.
0: 5 years. We got you in 5 years. You're going to get so much better.
3: Yeah. That's and I was looking because Travis invested back in 2021. You know, a lot of 64 different people did thinking that this was legit.
4: You see the way the guy's living and his lifestyle, and it looks legit.
3: Yeah. So they haven't revealed exactly how much Travis is losing, but they specified him as a victim, not that he did anything wrong.
4: He's never talked about it out loud. It's only because of the ruling that all
0: he's part of it.
3: Yeah.
4: By the way, famous name in there.
0: But we finally got the answer why Tom Cruise was with Taylor Swift the Chiefs game. Do you know why?
3: I thought we were speculating that he was doing promo for his movie.
0: We were speculating a lot. So Taylor Swift and Tom Cruise hanging out at the Chiefs game. We're like, why are they hanging out together? Is she going to be in a movie with them? Is there a movie promo?
4: That's the logical assumption.
0: People are assuming that it was because Tom would be a guest on Travis and Jason Kelce's podcast.
4: We assumed that.

0: Taylor Swift, can I do this?
1: Yeah. Yeah. Adorable. Yeah. Either way, yeah.
0: You can call her Taylor. You don't have to say.
1: It was definitely Tom Cruise for the first two times, but then him coming to the game and us having a sit down right here. I mean, that's my guy, Tom.
0: Yeah.
2: That's my guy.
3: My God.
2: They called her Taylor Swift. That's the cutest thing ever.
4: Jason's kids. That's adorable.
3: You two guys, Kelly and JC, when you meet your kids' friends, or at least back in school, what did you have them call you? Because I'm
5: big Al. I didn't instruct them to call me anything.
3: Okay.
5: Yeah, but I love it. I think it's very Southern and sweet when they call you Miss Kelly. I love that. Right. When they go by the first name, I think that's cute.
2: Most of my son's friends call me Coach because I coached. Even if I didn't coach, they just call me Coach. And my daughter's friends usually call me Mr. Chavez.
5: Okay. I know one of my daughter's friends called me Emma Kelly's mommy. Emma Kelly's mom.
4: That's cute.
3: Some of Charlie's friends the other day when I went for Grandparents Day, right? And so Charlie, there's one of the young ladies in her class is a big fan of our show. And she goes, here's my grandpa, Big Al. And so she goes, hi, Mr. Big. No, she didn't say Mr. Big Al. Hi, Big Al. I'm like, hi. So she's just introducing me as her friend to her friends. And I was like, what do I? Because I always tell her to say Mr. or Mrs.
5: Right.
3: Blah, blah. So, but I can't, I'm not going to stop them.
5: You don't want to correct other kids.
3: No.
5: But I don't like it when a child ma'ams or sirs you and you say, don't, you don't have to yes, sir, yes, ma'am, maybe. Don't do that. Their parents are teaching them that as respect.
3: Sure.
5: You don't have to call me
3: sir,
5: Mr.
3: ma'am.
5: Or miss or sir or ma'am. Don't undo the parents because it's so hard.
3: And they're so confused. They don't know what to do.
5: What's
2: What about, you can call me JC.
5: You can call me Mr. JC. Yeah.
2: Mr. JC. That's what my friends.
6: Teachers hate it when they get called Miss. Hey, Miss.
2: Yeah.
6: Miss. They want their full name to be told. Or teacher.
5: Respectful.
4: Mm-hmm. Yeah.
6: Teacher.
5: All right, so the Traitors is backed, right, tonight?
4: Yes, the new blood.
5: Yeah, the new one with all civilians, for lack of a better term, normies, whatever you want to call them, on NBC. But the Peacock version of the Traitors with the mix, well, no, it's all, it used to be, season one was a mix of reality stars and regular people, but now it's all reality stars and famous people. They just announced they've renewed the show for three more seasons.
4: Let's go.
5: It's going to take through season eight. And, you know, we didn't really talk about it, but they just won their third consecutive Emmy for Outstanding Reality Competition Program. So we're excited about that. Alan Cumming sticking around as host. But last night, speaking of traitors, Mara Higgins and Mark Ballas, who were both contestants last season, they're partnered up to dance on Dancing with the Stars.
4: It was
5: night two with all the women. Y'all, jaw dropped at Mara Higgins and how well she did last night.
2: She was that good.
5: She was amazing. And she's, you know, there's other people who've had some dance experience. I don't know that she, did she ever take a dance lesson as a kid?
4: No,
5: I'm not even sure. Even the judges were like, we have never seen someone perform that well night one.
4: Wow.
5: So now she's, but that's the danger.
3: That's a lot
5: she
3: of
5: set
3: pressure.
5: Herself up.
3: Yeah.
5: But she and Mark danced to Black Velvet. His wife, BC Jean, was the one singing.
4: Oh.
5: Last minute replacement.
4: What?
5: Because the guy that was supposed to sing, the original singer, because they have a house band.
3: Yeah, yeah. Mm-hmm.
5: His name is Travis Garland. He is in the live semifinals of America's Got Talent.
4: Oh.
5: So he couldn't make it.
3: Oh, wow.
5: So they asked Mark, do you think your wife, because Mark and BC Jean, they're in a band together.
4: I didn't know that.
5: She wrote If I Were a Boy.
4: What?
5: For Beyonce.
2: We hung out with her one.
5: Yeah, she came in the studio.
2: Yeah. Oh, we went to the club
5: career.
2: With BC.
4: Yeah. So, much, she's so really, much lore.
5: She's great. So anyway, they got married. They have a little son. His name is Banksy Wild.
4: Cute.
5: He's going to be three. Banksy. They're real artsy people. Really cool. So anyway, that was his wife, BC.
2: Wow.
5: BC Jean singing last night.
4: The singer really on Dancing with the Stars is on America's Got Talent right now?
5: Yeah.
2: Yeah.
5: He's in the live semifinals. Travis Garland. Watching AGT.
4: Good for
5: so
4: him.
5: I don't know.
4: Knew that.
5: But anyway, Mara, top of the leaderboard. So amazing. And then the other standout for me was Julia Stiles with Ezra Sosa. She has such a great sense of humor about that movie she did years ago where she was supposed to
2: dance.
5: This dancing one where she's a great Juilliard dancer.
3: Save the Last Dance.
5: And, you know, for the close-ups and stuff, she said, yeah, they taught me dancing, but obviously she can't dance. And she was talking about all the memes that came out about her and how she stopped dancing lessons after that. She said, because the whole world told me I wasn't any good at it. She killed it.
2: Good.
5: She did such a great job. She danced to 9 to 5 by Dolly Parton. She said, we got the song cleared 2 weeks before Dolly died.
2: Oh,
4: wow.
5: So that was really a special thing. And I Giada De Laurentiis, the chef, I related to her so much. She said, I did this because my teenage daughter who just went off to college said, Mom, you need to do this because it scares the crap out of you. She was terrified and did it anyway. And she was so proud.

0: proud and so overcome with emotion after her dance, she couldn't stop crying. Aww. She's like, the emotions are just coming out. It was so sweet.
1: How did Jenna Dewan do?
0: She did great, but you expected her to do great.
2: Of course she did. She's a dancer.
0: And she was probably real, because they did a live elimination after night one, which isn't fair. We've already discussed it, and a lot of people have discussed it. It's not fair that Jenna's in it. But she did great, but you expected it.
3: Expected, yeah.
0: And with Mara Higgins, she did amazing. We didn't expect it. And Mara outscored Jenna.
3: Oh. And to have Jenna Dewan's back, because she is going to get a lot of "you were a professional dancer" heat. She was more on the, like, the hip. This is ballroom.
0: She's having to unlearn what she learned doing hip-hop and other types of dance.
3: Because this is ballroom
0: she's
3: dancing.
0: Learned good habits for other type of dancing, but bad habits for ballroom dancing.
1: And Charlie D'Amelio was a professional dancer, too, and she won.
3: Right.
0: Yeah. Right, so it's possible, but if, you know, spoiler alert, really, really quickly, Love Thy Nader's Sarah Jane Nader and her pro partner, Haley Billis, they were the same-sex couple, and it was Haley's first year as a pro, so nights one and two, both first-year pros got eliminated.
2: That's a bummer.
1: And Anna, your man was there.
4: I saw Rob Roush, looking so good with his Birkin.
1: Yeah.
4: Mara's Birkin. He was holding Mara's Birkin in his lap and had, a paper on it that said to vote for Mara.
0: Yeah.
1: Sitting next to Lisa Rinna.
0: It was a fun night, and then right after, they have an after show, a live after show, and my husband said, that's enough. He's like, he was very patient.
3: Kelly
0: didn't watch me. He sat there.
5: That's kind of what I said after
0: He's
5: about
0: like,
5: 30
0: we're
5: minutes.
0: We're not doing this.
3: When Big Brother ended, I went and I saw Dancing with the Stars was still on.
0: Well, they have an after show now Robert Irwin, who won last year. It's really cool because as soon as the show's over, they go immediately to the live show and they bring over the judges, the people that got eliminated.
4: Oh,
0: you
4: learn
0: a lot of stuff.
5: Yeah.
0: About what went on. It's cool, but my husband's like,
4: every show's trying to do that now, like BB Unlocked.
2: I was just thinking that.
4: But BB Unlocked is the worst.
2: Stop
4: shoving it down my throat.
1: BB Unlocked.
4: They got my emails.
3: BB Unlocked is the equivalent of when U2 put their album on our phones.
4: Yes.
3: They're
2: shoving it in our face.
1: Have you seen an episode lately?
3: No.
2: I have, because they're combining it, at least when I was streaming it, with a normal episode, which is so annoying.
3: I don't like that.
2: Fast forward, so in order to watch the episode, you had to watch BB Unlocked.
3: Don't do that.
2: Yeah.
3: I don't like
2: BB Unlocked.
3: I don't like that.
2: Out of principle.
5: No, thank you. Bad show. Bad TV.
3: Your chance to win some of our morning show money is coming up here in about 20 minutes. And this could be Netflix's worst idea ever.
4: Oh, my God.
3: We got to get into this. Anna, you're right. I think I agree with it. The worst idea ever from Netflix.
5: Okay.
3: But this morning, the Kid Craddock Morning Show is sponsored by our friends at Aura Frames.
0: Is it too early to start thinking about Christmas gifts?
5: No.
0: I know I cannot be the only one, Big Al. You too, right?
5: Right.
0: Well, every year, there's always somebody on your list who is so stinking hard to shop for. 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
2: And we'll get your chance to choose one of us to throw a dart so you could win your share of $10,000 in morning show money coming up here shortly. You know how we were talking about yesterday how us guys always say, I'll do it in a minute?
3: Yeah. In a minute.
2: I think my wife was listening to the show yesterday.
4: Uh-huh.
2: And she had bought these shelves she wanted me to build. And they were there and by the front door.
4: Yeah.
5: How long have they been there?
2: She said,
5: A minute.
2: Maybe four or five days. And she said, can you build these? I said, build them in a minute.
4: Yeah.
2: I'll get around to it.
4: In a minute.
2: Well, yesterday, I heard some commotion because I was doing some work in my office.
4: Yeah.
3: Work commotion.
2: I'm like, oh, that sounded loud. I heard like, vroom! And Kinsey likes to hang stuff sometimes. And I'm like, oh, maybe she's hanging a picture or something. And then I heard a guy's voice.
4: Oh, in your own house?
2: I was like, hold on one second.
4: Well, you do have a 16-year-old son.
2: Wait, he was at school, though.
4: Okay.
2: I'm like, what's this man voice all about? And bye, see you later. Leaves. Gets in a cool truck and leaves. Man truck, too. Big old wheels. I was like, that's a man's truck. And then and I walk upstairs, and I see the shelves.
4: Put up.
2: And I go, hey, what? She goes, I had a guy come over and put them together because I needed them done.
5: Yeah?
6: Uh-huh.
2: But I was going to do them.
5: Were you?
4: Yeah. In a minute?
2: At least by the end of...
5: The year?
2: By the end of the business day on Monday.
5: Oh, man. Another man-timing project.
2: Yeah. I had it in my schedule.
5: Did he do a good job, though?
2: Great. He did a great job. And he did it so fast.
4: Did she have to pay him?
2: Of course.
4: Okay.
5: Are you kind of glad that you don't have to do it now, though?
2: No.
3: Right.
4: Yeah.
2: I like building stuff.
6: Are you ashamed?
2: Very.
6: There. That's what we were going for.
2: Yeah.
6: We want to shame our husband.
4: Because you let your wife down.
2: Okay.
4: And she had to call another man to do a job that you

0: said you were going to do eventually.
1: That's right.
2: To have JC's back, he had surgery.
3: Yeah.
1: Yeah, that is true. That's true. Do you feel emasculated at all?
3: Not emasculated, just like a point was proven.
0: Because you could have done it.
1: Yeah.
3: 100%. And I know I could do it. But my dumb question that I asked her was, I felt like I was asking her like if she cheated on me. I was like, did he use my power tool?
0: Did he use my ladder?
3: And she said to me like, I'm an idiot. She's like, what? And I was like, did he use my power tool? She goes, no, he has his own power tool.
4: That's
3: like,
4: right.
3: Oh, that's fine.
4: And they're probably better.
1: Yours.
5: BYOP. Yeah.
3: My power tool's cool. I'll get it for me.
4: That's not as cool as his.
0: Yeah, he's probably got extended life. Yeah.
2: He got a power drill.
5: And his are actually used.
3: He had a belt.
4: Right?
0: Oh, he had the belt?
3: He had the belt.
4: And he knows how to use them.
3: And it had the battery in the belt, battery.
4: I gave Big Al a tool belt for his birthday or something
0: years ago. Yeah.
4: I love a man in a tool belt.
3: Got it. Yeah, I got one too, but I just have a hammer in it.
0: If it makes you feel any better, JC, or I procrastinate even to myself, since I don't have a wife to procrastinate to.
3: Right.
0: Because, you know.
3: Are you hiring people too?
0: Well, it's just stuff that I haven't done. I'll do it in a minute.
3: Uh-huh.
0: You know, that the pull-up bar.
3: You haven't done the pull-up bar yet?
0: No.
3: Oh,
0: I bought the pull-up bar Labor Day before last.
5: Oh, wow.
0: Or Memorial Day before that. Anyway, yeah, because Troop has one. It looked all cool.
3: Yeah.
0: He put his together in probably 5 minutes.
3: Let me ask you this.
5: Did you just move it from one house to the other?
0: Yeah. You know what I did? I ordered it on Amazon so that I could do pull-ups in my own house. It's in the box. It stayed in one part of the house. I said, Troop, can you put that together for me? He said, sure, I'll get it in a minute. So he procrastinated to me. So it's not
3: done. It's never been done.
0: So a year later, we went on the same trip to Broken Bow. Took it. Still didn't do it.
3: Do you think you could do one pull-up?
0: Yeah, of course.
3: You could do two pull-ups?
0: I could probably do seven.
3: Seven pull-ups.
5: Seven?
4: You stutter?
0: I want to say 10, but I don't want to overshoot.
3: All right, join us tomorrow on social media because I'm bringing my pull-up bar.
5: Okay. Oh, cool.
4: Awesome.
5: Okay,
3: I'm bringing my pull-up bar.
0: Ah, okay.
3: And Big Al Max is going to do 7 pull-ups on Instagram Live.
4: Maybe that'll inspire you to go home and put up your own pull-up bar.
3: Nah. Yeah. This is going to get it going, dog.
0: Okay.
3: You just needed the motivation like my wife motivated me.
0: Okay.
5: Let's do it.
3: Now, Anna, you believe this could possibly be Netflix's worst idea of all time.
5: Yeah. You ever just see a headline that you're like, this is probably
3: not
5: the worst
3: smart
5: thing that you've ever come up with?
3: Yeah.
5: Yeah. Netflix announced that they are doing an unscripted reality competition show based on the Stanford Prison Experiment. Now, if you're not familiar,
0: I'm not.
5: This was a psychological social experiment that happened back in the 70s.
3: Whoa.
5: And basically what happened was they took 24 people and it was to study prison life. So these 24 volunteers, they were split randomly to half of them were going to be prisoners and half of them were going to be guards. And it was to study the behaviors of the people. It was canceled after 6 days because it got so
4: abusive.
5: So abusive.
2: And power went to their heads.
5: Exactly. So the people that ended up being guards, the power went to their heads exactly. They started abusing the prisoners, both psychologically and physically.
2: Tying them up, like getting them just naked, throwing cold water on them.
5: Absolutely crazy. Horrible.
2: Not feeding them.
5: There's a bunch
4: awful what it says about humanity.
3: We're not the best type of
2: prisoners were acting up too. They're like, how do we control these prisoners? So they came up with these ways on, well, if they're not going to listen,
4: we'll make them listen.
2: We got to beat them harder.
5: And it was just really bad. So it only lasted 6 days. They ended up calling it off. There's a bunch of documentaries and
2: there's a
5: movie that I think came out in 2015 about it.
4: Is it star Brad Pitt?
5: But I don't think
3: it's star Brad Pitt.
4: Ben Affleck.
5: I know I've seen it, but I don't remember who's in it.
4: One of the curses.
2: So what's the reality competition then?
5: So Netflix announced that they are basically doing the Stanford Prison Experiment with people. But I just feel like this is an experiment that has been studied for decades because of how harmful it was. Like, it's in every Psych 101 class because
2: banned.
5: Of it. And it was banned. And they, like, a lot of critics have even said that it should never be recreated.
4: Well, now, though, how many decades later... And society has changed completely. There's accountability now.
3: There's cameras
4: now. So when they were doing it without camera, well, they were doing it for an experiment. They never thought that this would be out on social media, that we'd be talking, you know what I'm saying?
5: Right. Yeah.
4: So we're in a different mindset culturally.
2: Well, because we can watch them.
4: Maybe there would be a different outcome because now you're like, well, everybody's going to see how I treated this poor prisoner.
3: And your behavior could ruin your life.
4: Your behavior would be.
5: And I don't know. Because I did, I was looking it up because it's Netflix is dropping this in October, so they already filmed it.
4: Yeah.
5: They already did it. Yeah. And they're still putting it out, so.
3: It must have gone
5: It must have gone some, but I can't figure out, like, worse. All the articles that I'm reading, I don't know what the stakes are. Like, if there's a prize money at the end.
4: $100,000.
5: Or what. But even just seeing the headline of Netflix doing a Stanford Prison Experiment show, I said, wow. Yeah. Why? Let's do the Hunger Games, like, at this point, you know? It's just kind of, I don't know.
0: Man.
5: It really rubbed me the wrong way.
2: We almost
5: way.
2: Did it with Squid Games. Because yeah. I think a lot of people are watching Beast Games and enjoying that show. But, I mean, it does get psychologically crazy whenever you have $1 million and people are in front of you and you can take $1 million and all those people go home.
3: Right.
5: Yeah.
1: What's the competition aspect of this show, though?
5: I don't know.
3: More of, yeah, we don't know yet until they show us what it is. But it's more of a social experience.
5: I think it's more of a social experience.
3: How we treat okay. each other.
0: I would rather see if they're going to make something up. Base it on a true story. God. I would rather this is okay. actually cool.
3: Let them cook.
0: Let me cook. I would rather them come up with a movie on Netflix about this guy up in California that's 47 years old, 48 years old. Yes.
3: Yeah.
0: That went back to college and he's playing on the. He's a pastor playing on a football team, getting a defensive lineman. Right.
3: Yeah. He's playing D end.
0: What a kind of a. Rudy-like story because, you know, you wouldn't expect a 48 guy to be playing college football. But he's out there hitting it and knocking around with all the little 20-year-olds.
3: Yeah, and I love this story. And you go to the comment section and it shows you just how horrible we are as humans because the first comment I see on there is like, yeah, he's playing at a junior college.
0: Dude.
3: He's playing college
0: he's
3: football.
0: He's playing football.
3: At 47 years old. He's playing at junior college.
0: I love this guy.
1: JC, is this making you want to do it?
3: Oh, I'm going back.
1: All right.
3: 100%.
2: He's going back to college.
3: I still have eligibility. Still got it.
0: Same.
3: Still got it.
2: Are you going to watch it, Anna? Are you going to watch the show or no?
5: The Stanford one?
2: Yeah.
5: I mean, it kind of gives me the ick, but we'll see.
3: All right, well, we got to give away some of this morning show money. You're going to choose one of us to throw a dart. 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But first, give us a call at 800-543-3548. Anna, give me a caller number.
5: 89.
3: Caller number 89.
5: It's pressure.
3: Taylor Swift's year that she was born. 89. If you're caller number 89, you will probably claim it. No, you will definitely get some money. We'll play here in about 10 minutes, and we also got some love letters to Kelly as well.
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11: Weather. Patchy dense fog to start, then sunshine with a chance of showers and storms building in. Our high temperatures this afternoon into the lower 80s. Chance of seeing some scattered showers, a few storms, patchy fog once again. Overnight, we'll drop down into the middle 60s. Dense fog early Friday, otherwise limited sunshine. It's down to 50-50 chance of showers and storms. So high on Friday, right around 80. Saturday, chance of seeing a few showers upper 70s. I'm meteorologist Sally Russell. From the Cole Chevy Body Shop Weather Center.

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6: Oh, and it's time to give away some money, some of our morning show money. And I was walking back there to go to the coffee machine, and I could hear White Cheddar answering the phones. And when we got up to callers 87 and 88, you could hear the, oh!
7: Oh, man.
6: So close. But only one could be caller number 89. And if we didn't get in this hour, it's okay. We're going to play again in 50 minutes, okay? So we're playing twice each morning. But Liliana, congratulations. You're caller number 89.
0: Yay!
6: You did it, Liliana. What do you got going on?
8: I'm like nervous right now.
6: It's all good. We're the ones throwing.
7: Right. So.
6: We're the ones that are nervous for you. What you got going on this morning?
8: Nothing. On my way to work.
6: And what do you do for work, Liliana?
8: I'm actually in home care.
6: All right.
0: Oh, okay. Nice.
6: Cool. All the home care action. Well, we really appreciate what you do. So here's how this works. You're going to select one of us in the room to pick up a dart and throw it at a wall of balloons. We're going to pop a balloon. Even if we don't hit it on the first time, we're going to try again until we do pop one. And that's how much money you will win. The minimum is $100. So you're at least walking away with $100. And the maximum is $750. So who would you like to throw the dart for you, Liliana?
8: All right, I love all of you, but I am picking Justin.
6: Oh. Part-time Justin.
0: Let's go, Justin.
7: Thank you so much, Liliana.
6: He does have a really nice flick of that wrist, you know.
0: For yeah, it's true.
8: been doing I have faith in you.
6: All right, part-time Justin is picking up the pink dart. He is getting set to throw, and
0: nice.
6: He popped a green balloon.
0: Way to go, Justin.
6: That was a nice throw, Justin. Oh, okay. All right. Well. And Liliana, you won
7: $125.
0: Yay!
6: Congratulations, Liliana.
8: Thank you.
7: Free money, girl. Free
6: nice
7: money.
6: Little shopping money or a little dinner action right there for
7: tank
6: you.
7: Tank of gas or two.
6: Whatever you want to spend it on. Well, Liliana,
8: we
6: appreciate you listening to the show, and we hope you have a wonderful day at work today. Okay.
8: Thank you.
6: All right, hang on for us. We'll get you set up. $125 just like that, just because a dart popped a balloon. And we're going to do it again in about 50 minutes. Maybe less. Actually, 45. We want to do super math right there. All right, but right now we got our love expert in here, Kelly Raspberry. You can write her at loveletterstokelly.com. So let's get to some advice in...
9: Love Letters. Love Letters to Kelly.
6: Dear Kelly, you are the love expert?
10: I am.
6: My name is Hayes. And I'm 16. I think I'm living through my fairy tale romance, but I only have one problem, Kelly. My mom. Here's the story. I went to church camp in July and met this guy from Louisiana. I'm from Texas. Anyway, I met his group, three friends, because I needed more players for a volleyball game. They said yes, and then they asked us to play basketball with them. He and I really hit it off, and we stayed up both nights talking until curfew. We shared testimonies, and the last night, he asked me for my phone number. But Kelly, I'm not allowed to give my phone number out. So we swapped addresses. And I've been receiving and we've been writing each other since July 22nd.
10: This is like the 1900s.
0: Yeah. This is so cute.
6: But Kelly, I still haven't told my mom. I know I need to tell her, but I don't know how because she's already strict. And I've been going behind her back, which I know is wrong. I need advice on telling her and to get me in the least amount of possible problems. Can you give me your advice as a mom? Thank you so much. I love listening to your advice. Hayes.
10: Well, you know, every parent's different, and I just know that I would appreciate my daughter being honest with me.
6: First of all, Hayes, the fact that you didn't give the phone number behind your mom's back, because that's a rule, that's huge.
10: Yeah. The rule, there was no rule about writing letters, right? So I think it's, now, it might not go the way you want, but I think she will respect you for coming to her. Mm-hmm. And look, you're 16, in a couple more years, you know, you're going to be a grown up, and you can start giving out your phone number willy-nilly to whoever you want.
11: Shout out.
10: But I think, I just appreciate, I've always told my daughter, just be honest with me. You can ask me anything and I'll be as honest with you as I can be. There's certain things I'm not going to tell my daughter.
6: Like what?
10: But
12: good question.
10: But, you know, I'm as honest as I can be. And I just appreciate so much. And I think that shows a sign of maturity. And I think she would respect you. Just say, Mom, just something's been weighing on my heart. I know we had a rule that I wasn't allowed to get my phone number. And, but I feel like even though it wasn't a rule that I could give out my address, I did it, but I still feel guilt about it because I did it secretly
6: behind
10: your back. So I just wanted you to know that so I could, you know, and I'm sorry if that disappoints you, but I'm coming to you now and I hope that's okay. And I think
6: she'll understand.
10: Hopefully, I mean,
6: kids,
10: not giving out your phone number is pretty strict.
6: Right. And kids listening right now, and we were kids once as well. I think you forget, your parents were kids too.
10: Yeah.
6: And your mom was 16 years old, and she felt the same feelings you are feeling right now for a boy when she was 16. So she might be more understanding than you think.
10: Yeah. Maybe leave out the part that there's, I would leave out the part about, because if she's a really strict parent about it being like a romantic thing, just leave that part out.
6: Yeah.
11: See, a friend from camp?
6: Yeah.
10: Yeah, just say I have a friend from camp, and I just feel bad about, you know, I feel like I'm lying by omission, and I don't want that between us.
12: Start with the good part, like, you told me not to give out my phone number, and I didn't.
11: Right. I didn't.
10: Right.
6: But you're a completely normal teenager, and those feelings that you're having are completely valid, Hayes.
11: But writing love letters is really sweet.
6: Yeah, that's very sweet. That's really cool.
9: Love letters to Kelly.
12: You're Kelly, the love expert.
10: I am.
12: Correct me if I've read this letter, because I can't tell. Sometimes I read them beforehand.
10: Maybe you're having deja vu.
12: Maybe I am.
10: Or a lot of problems are pretty similar.
12: I have lived near my neighbor Alex for many years now. He's an introvert, and I'm an extrovert.
10: That doesn't sound familiar.
12: Okay, but we get along pretty well. I read it to myself, I guess. We are around the same age, only a four-month gap. The only problem, his family and my family can't stand
11: each other. Oh, well, we've heard this, Al.
12: Okay, I thought I read this on Tuesday.
6: I think you're looking at the wrong email, sir.
12: Oh.
11: OMG.
10: Why don't we delete emails after we read them?
12: Bella.
6: Yeah.
12: I did. I scrolled way down. I'm so sorry.
10: Why don't we delete them after?
6: Okay. He went to an old email.
12: I went to an old email. Dear Kelly, you're the love expert. I'm a big fan of the show. I need some advice before I make a decision that may ruin my marriage. That's the letter that I read this morning at home. Okay, good. My husband and I have been married for a while, and somehow we keep having the same argument. He falls asleep on the couch every night and then gets annoyed when I wake him up to come to bed. His argument is, I was very comfortable. My argument is, I'm not running a dang hotel and I shouldn't have to come downstairs at midnight to find my grown husband passed out with the TV blaring and, you know, with the cover all over him. Last night, he told me that he just to leave him there. So I did. He woke up. It's 3 a.m., had the blanket all over him as usual, and the TV was still on, and the dog was even sleeping on his head. This morning, he was mad at me. Kelly, am I supposed to wake him up or let natural selection of things, you know, take its course?
10: Let natural selection of things take its course.
12: Okay.
10: Leave him alone. Let him lay there. You know, he wants that. Give him what he wants. Don't say another word about it. Don't say, I told you so. Just leave, because men don't like that either.
12: Right.
10: No, but he'll naturally maybe come to the assumption, this sucks, I'm uncomfortable, I'm not getting a full night's sleep. That's not your problem.
13: Her problem was that he got mad at her because he woke up on the couch.
10: Right, but
13: so what
10: that's
13: does she do?
10: What he wants. Let it keep going the way it goes.
12: He's a grown man.
10: That's what you asked me to do. He's a grown man.
12: He's a grown man.
10: Alan and I never go to bed together. He always comes in after I've gone to sleep, but I don't care. At first it bothered me, but then it's like, what's the big scheme of things? So he has a miserable, feels bad the next day. That's on him. That's not on me.
12: Right.
10: So just let, what is it? Natural selection of things. Run its course.
6: Let them. Let them. Man, living with the let them mentality has been the best thing I've ever done.
10: Giving a man what he wants, and then he suddenly realizes, this isn't fun.
12: Yeah, what I want.
6: Eventually, they realize what's going on.
10: Oh.
6: If you want to write our love expert, you can do so. LoveLettersToKelly.com is where you can get those in. And we'll hook you up with some more advice from Kelly Raspberry. 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New episode dropped yesterday. Now, Kelly Raspberry, you've been working on that entertainment report. What you got for us coming up?
10: I do. I know we won't go in as deep as we did earlier today, but a few highlights from Dancing with the Stars in case you missed it last night. And also Tom Cruise. We found out why he was in that suite with Taylor Swift and a little bit more details about his GQ article in today's entertainment report.
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3: You know.

0: See, dense fog to start, then sunshine with a chance of showers and storms building in. Our high temperatures this afternoon and into the lower 80s. Chance of seeing some scattered showers, a few storms, patchy fog once again. Overnight, we'll drop down into the middle 60s. Dense fog early Friday, otherwise limited sunshine. It's down to 50-50 chance of showers and storms, a high on Friday, right around 80. Saturday, chance of seeing a few showers, upper 70s. I'm meteorologist Sally Russell from the Cole Chevy Body Shop Weather Center.
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6: All right, Kelly Raspberry, what's going on?
5: Well, tonight is the 20th season premiere of Thursday Night Football. You have to watch on Amazon now, though. Kicks off at 7:15 p.m. Central Time. The Bills host the Lions.
6: What a game.
5: What a game.
6: What a matchup.
5: You looking forward to that one?
6: Yes. That's two of the best teams in the NFL, Kelly.
5: They're only Josh one week in.
6: I know, but that's Josh Allen.
7: Josh Allen, man.
5: I love Josh
6: and Jared Goff.
5: I like him, too. He was featured on that show, Quarterback, wasn't
6: he?
5: That's why I liked him
6: so much. Jameer Gibbs.
5: I don't know him. Okay. He wasn't on Quarterback.
6: No, he's a running back.
5: The second season premiere, is anybody watching Stranger Things Tales from 85 on Netflix? Mm-hmm. Everybody was so passionate about Stranger Things, but I don't think this one has the...
8: Is this the animated one?
5: Yeah. But it's the second season premiere if you are into it. Monster, the Lizzie Borden story, that premieres on Netflix. Charlie Hunnam and Rebecca Hall, they play Lizzie Borden's parents. And Lizzie Borden's portrayed by Ella Beatty, the daughter of Annette Bening and Warren Beatty, a little Nepo baby coming up. So Lizzie Borden's the one that, like, killed everybody
8: with
5: an axe. Yeah.
8: Ooh.
5: So it's
8: her
5: story.
8: Kill family or?
5: I think it was her family, wasn't it?
6: Ooh.
5: See, that's why we need to watch this movie so we know more about it. And also, it's the series premiere of The Traitor's New Blood
6: tonight
5: on NBC. Alan Cumming is hosting in the spinoff of the Peacock series,
9: and
5: but no celebrities.
9: No celebrities, all ordinary people.
5: Although Anna does have a little, bone to pick with some of them being social media stars already.
6: Well, have hundreds of thousands of followers.
8: To clarify, when I saw the headline, I thought they were all social media influencers. It's only like five of them.
5: Yeah. But, they have to put some people in there to get some eyeballs on it. So at least they've got a few people.
8: And I'm sure I'll end up liking them.
9: If this is successful, do you think they're going to continue this route? Or do you think they're going to start trying to pull...
5: Well,
9: more
5: if it's successful, why would...
8: If it's successful, they're going to say no.
9: Because other celebrities...
6: Guys, this show was way too successful.
8: Cut it.
6: No season two.
5: Let's make some changes. Let's break it because it's too fixed.
9: They have traitors other countries, right?
5: Mm-hmm.
9: But they're just normal, ordinary people.
5: Right. But Americans...
6: They don't know which way to go.
5: We have different tastes.
9: I wonder if it costs them more to do that.
5: With celebrities?
9: Yeah.
5: Oh, I'm sure.
8: Probably.
5: Unless, celebrities are so excited about appearing. If they're fans, they're like, I'll do it for free.
6: Well, they're union, right? If they're
5: right, but
6: actors,
5: you get the bare minimum.
6: The
5: but if you're a bigger star, you negotiate a higher contract.
6: Right, yeah.
5: But I guess if it's a show that's so popular, you don't care, you'll do it anyway. You'll do it for scale.
8: Or sometimes, like Celebrity Big Brother, it's like 3 weeks instead of 3 months, and they do it for charity.
5: Yeah, I'm just so fascinated the more I learn about the traitors and all the planning that goes into the outfits they wear and the storyboards all the cast members are given. Now, that's for the celebrities. I highly doubt they care about what the normal people are wearing.
8: I guess we'll see.
5: We'll see starting tonight. All right, so last night was night two of Dancing with the Stars, and speaking of the traitors, last season we had Mara Higgins, who came this close to winning, but Rob Roush tricked her. He lied to her. They're still friends.
8: Iconic.
5: He was there rooting for her last night as she danced with Mark Ballas from Dancing with, who was from the Traitors and always from Dancing with the Stars. Absolutely jaw-dropping performance. You would never know that she wasn't a professional dancer. They danced to Black Velvet because it's the song from the year you were born. She was wearing black velvet. It was very dark and very reminiscent of the Traitors vibe. Just a beautiful performance. Really fun to know that Mark's wife, BC Jean, was singing Black Velvet, last minute replacement, because the regular guy who sings it was on America's Got Talent in the live semifinal rounds. So that was cool.
6: Is it cheating if my wife is singing?
5: Right.
6: She's such a good voice.
5: I didn't know it was her until after they showed her at the end, because I just like, whoever's singing this song is killing it. And it was BC Jean.
6: Yeah,
5: and so she got the highest score of the night. Jenna Dewan and Val Chermofsky, which everybody's like, okay, they're going to be great. And they were great. Because she's, you know, but, you know, she's got that kind of going against her, because people are like, well, you're so great, you don't need my vote. So, but she did well. Julia Stiles, another one that knocked it out of the park for me. She was not afraid to make fun of herself and all the memes from Save the Last Dance. Go watch just her package if you don't watch anything else. It was really funny. But, you know, spoiler alert, at the end of the night, somebody had to go home, and it was Sarah Jane Nader from Love Thy Nader, and her pro partner, Haley Bills. But Sarah Jane, we realized she reminded everybody that when her sister performed, when, Brooke Nader was on the show, that she was one of her backup dancers and did like a little routine. It was terrible. That was the night Brooke got eliminated. So anyway, there's that little connection there.
6: Double eliminated.
5: So Tom Cruise was sitting in the

0: And with Travis and Jason, it's a different vibe than you would get with GQ magazine.
1: Yeah, which
0: Sean is on the cover of GQ promoting Digger as well.
2: This is a bro podcast.
0: Yeah, right. Yeah. So he, I don't know if you've seen the pictures from his GQ cover and spread.
2: No.
0: He wanted to look sexy, right? He's still a movie star. He's still a leading man. He still wants to play the romantic lead. So I was reading Naughty But Nice. It's Rob Shooter's
3: Substack.
0: So... Yeah.
1: Shirt off.
0: So he had very specific boundaries. He want, like I said, he wants to be movie star hot, but he is 64.
1: Right.
0: And he had a rule for the photo shoot. Show as much skin, you know, chest and everything, but no nipples.
2: What?
3: Oh.
0: Well, what happens when men get older is they start getting man boobs.
2: The nipples?
3: The shirt is like barely covering up his nipples.
1: Oh.
0: That was the rule.
3: What? It's unbuttoned, but it comes in to cover the nipples.
1: You can wear pasties. Come on, Tom.
2: Our nipples are going to change?
0: They get a little more. Yeah, you've never seen an old man's body.
2: I have.
0: You never looked at an old man. Ever?
2: I'm not saying the nipples. I haven't really.
0: Their belly starts going out. Their boobs kind of. You know, they kind of get like. You know.
2: But Tom's in there.
0: Have you not seen a guy with a lot of muscles and he still has the nipple happens. Stuff? Yeah, it happens. You get nipple surgery, you can do that. If it's worth it to you. But he did talk about his reputation. You remember when he went off during COVID on the set and they were like yelling at everybody? He's very intense. He's like, yeah, I am intense. It's who I am. He said, when I'm working with people, I'm not afraid to, as I'm acting, to look foolish, to do it. I work hard, and people that work with me, they know. I expect a lot up front, and I'm up front about it. It's like, the rumors are true. Do you want this? And I'm like, trust me, the rumors are true. I'll be here before you. What experience do you want? So he says everybody knows it going in. By the way, have you seen him in his makeup and everything for Digger?
3: No.
1: Yes.
0: He's unrecognizable.
2: Why?
0: He looks like a heavy version of the Crypt Keeper.
3: Oh.
0: He's got a weird cat that's dying. He's got all this padding and thinning gray hair, facial prosthetics. You can tell it's him, but it's really hard.
2: Kind of like him on Tropic Thunder. Like, you couldn't recognize him.
0: Tom, okay, look. Tropic Thunder was for you. Tom in real life is 64.
2: That's what he should look like.
0: You know what the character's age he's portraying?
3: 65.
0: 65.
2: Yeah, that's what Tom's different. Like he looks
1: he's
2: way younger.
0: That's
1: nature,
0: what he thinks 65 looks like for this eccentric character, and he's 64. Come on, Tom.
4: Scientology.
2: That character.
3: He's like, I look too good to play that age.
0: Right.
3: I look too good to play my
0: age. He aged himself 1 year.
3: Yeah, he had to age himself.
0: Yeah. Crazy.
2: Wow.
0: All right, SNL's added two new members to the cast of season 52. That's it. They brought everybody back except for, you know, Chloe Fineman, who quit. That John Hurley, whatever, he left.
2: There you go.
0: So now we've got, and I'm going to butcher these names, and I apologize. It's either Grace Ryder or Grace Reader. I'm not sure how you pronounce it. But you may know her from the viral The Hunger Games But Better parody trailer. That's her.
3: I did see that.
0: The other new addition, again, I apologize. When I hear her name said on SNL, I will get it right. Seda Bello Osaji. Seda Bello Osaji. Anyway, she's a comedian, a filmmaker. She created the live event series Afrobeats Futura, and she has her own solo show, Seda Gets Closure.
2: Mm-hmm.
0: Unfamiliar, but she's got a huge TikTok following.
2: We'll know who they are.
0: So they make their debut when SNL returns on September 26th, a week from this Saturday. Season opens with Jalen Brunson hosting and Cat's Eye as the musical guest.
3: There you go.
2: Look at you saying it all.
0: If I pause and not try to get it out, it comes out okay. We're also 10 days away from the VMAs.
4: Oh.
0: Which will air live on CBS this year, MTV and Paramount Plus, live from the Peacock Theater in L.A. Now, that's the first time the VMAs have been on the West Coast since 2017, and Katy Perry hosted that year. And this year, Snoop Dogg is hosting because... he is L.A., right?
1: Yeah.
0: And we just found out Madonna's going to open the show. It's her first live VMA performance in 23 years.
1: Wow.
0: You know the last time she performed live 23 years ago, what performance was that
1: it? It was Vogue.
3: Was it the performance?
2: You only got a minute to save the world?
0: No.
3: Britney.
0: Britney and Christina when she
1: told us.
0: That was 23 years ago.
2: I thought that was long.
3: Wow.
0: No.
1: Hmm.
0: Isn't that shocking?
1: It is.
2: She kissed Christina too, but nobody remembers.
0: Nobody saw it because she kissed Britney first.
1: They cut
0: and they immediately cut the camera to Justin Timberlake sitting in the audience to get his facial reaction. And so Christina, you never got to see the kiss. You can see it now in photos after the fact. It totally got overshadowed.
2: It says Britney.
4: What a moment in pop culture history.
2: Yeah. Oh,
0: isn't that something? That man...

0: time goes by so fast.
1: Being a young boy when that happened was the best. Yeah. Like, wow,
0: you can do that?
1: I thought about it, but I know.
0: Well, this year, Madonna, you know, she's had a big comeback with her Confessions 2 album. She's got 11 nominations. She's followed by Taylor Swift with 9.
2: Let's go.
0: Then Ariana Grande and Sabrina Carpenter with 7 each. It's the year of the woman and all these award shows.
2: It's been the year of the woman.
0: Pop, yeah. And speaking of women, Ellen Langley's Choosin' Texas, still number 1 for 22 weeks.
2: Wow.
0: Which ties Mariah Carey's All I Want for Christmas Is You. So just one more week, if she can hang on, she'll hold the record.
2: That's amazing.
3: You go, Ellen.
1: Yeah. Pretty good.
0: And her her album is Dandelion, her first album. Is that her debut album? Anyway, it's back at the top of the Billboard albums charts. Because she's
4: good for her.
0: Yeah,
2: honestly,
0: she's she can do no wrong right now.
3: Mm-hmm. I can too.
0: Anyway, that's today's entertainment report.
1: Thank you, Kelly Raspberry, and we are minutes away from your shot to win some of our morning show money. And this morning, the Kid Kratic Morning Show is sponsored by Prize Picks. Speaking of some monies, now listen. We're a couple weeks into football season, and getting to the end of baseball season is also happening. The action's still hot on Prize Picks, and if you're new to Prize Picks, you can get $150 in lineups when you win your first $5 lineup. 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
2: What's going on, Tiffany?
3: Good morning.
4: Good morning.
2: All right, Tiffany, tell us about this worst date you went on. What happened?
3: Okay, so technically, I guess it's not a worst date because it didn't get to a date. It's like a first ass out on a worst ass out on a date.
2: Okay, I'm intrigued.
4: Okay.
3: Okay, so first shout out, not knocking homeless people at all. I have been there myself.
2: Shout out.
3: I'm just saying, I was somewhere one day. I appreciate this guy had an awesome sign. It said "Too ugly to strip," and I thought that was hilarious.
4: Yeah, it is.
3: So I pulled over to, you know, give him some money, and when I did, he leaned into my window and he said, "So hey, what are you doing later? I just came into some money."
4: He got bit.
5: That's right.
2: Hold on, listen. Tiffany, you might need to have gone out on a date with this guy.
4: He's great.
5: Wow. Had a great personality.
2: Yeah. That might be.
3: He did. He had a great personality. Like I said, it was funny. He was, you know, the sign. Just, it made my day, but I passed.
4: Oh, I was going to say, now we're married.
2: I hope that guy makes it somehow, some way, in some sort of comedy role.
4: That's great.
5: Wow. Yeah, so you're like the comedian.
2: Yeah.
4: Funny sign, a nice zinger.
3: It was definitely a shocker.
5: Hey, it makes for a great story.
6: For real.
2: Have you seen him since that? Or
3: I have not. I guess somebody took him up on it.
5: Good for him.
2: That's some game.
4: Hey, babe, I just came into a little cash.
5: So funny. You just have to respect it.
3: Yes.
0: Share your worst date ever story. Call or text 800-543-3548.
2: I still respect his hustle, though.
4: Oh, yeah.
2: I respect the hustle.
4: You got to respect the hustle,
2: came up on some money.
6: And he shot his shot.
2: So I'm a part of a email thread where they send me feel-good stories.
5: Nice.
2: I like reading feel-good stories because it makes you feel warm inside. And then, like, that's the first thing I read in the morning. So I start my day off typically with some affirmations and a nice little feel-good. But this particular story that was sent my way this morning threw me off because it's a feel-good story. And basically the title said, "Influencer charges $100 a minute to wrestle short men."
5: Oh, and I was
2: like,
5: money.
2: I'm like, hold up. Where's the feel good on this? Then I had to read the article, and it does have a feel good aspect to it. But I found it more intriguing the ways we can make money as humans. Because this girl is an influencer, and I guess she has a lot of short kings that follow her. And so she decided to, why don't I cash in on that? They all want to meet me and stuff. So she will wrestle them for a fee.
5: Is she tall?
2: She looks like she's probably taller than average for a girl, a beautiful girl. But she charges these guys, "Hey, come on over and pay me
4: and wrestle,
2: and we'll wrestle,
4: tussle."
5: Sure.
2: So she started. She made like 5,500 pounds. She's in England, so she made 5,500 pounds just from wrestling in 2 days.
7: Is this in any way like a kink or something?
2: Probably. I mean, I like wrestling with my wife sometimes. It's fun.
5: Well, these short kings would get to touch her.
2: Yeah.
7: Why don't you start charging?

0: be and we can all watch.
1: Ooh.
2: No.
3: JC, was the feel-good aspect of this? Yeah, for the guys, probably. But I guess she's taking all that money that she's making, and she's not just keeping it for herself and buying designer purses and cars and all that. She's using it to help her mother renovate her home.
1: Oh, that's nice.
2: That's nice.
3: Like, this guy.
0: I don't want Emma Kelly doing that to help me renovate my house.
3: Oh, you wouldn't want to take that money?
2: What if you really need another room on your house, Kelly?
3: I try to put myself in that position. Like, would I want Chloe to
0: exactly? That's
1: for
0: a
1: you?
0: Feel good story for another family, right. Not mine.
2: Yeah.
4: And with sports, I've seen a lot of male wrestling, but I haven't seen female wrestling.
3: There's female wrestlers. My friend Ryan Cabrera is married to a female wrestler.
4: Yeah, like WWE, but not like
3: the sport.
4: Uh huh. In high school,
1: they have them.
3: Yeah, the girls usually don't have a girls team. They usually have to wrestle guys because it's a weight class. Mm. So you're matched up better. But yeah, there's girls on wrestling teams. But you're right. I don't think there's girl teams.
4: I've never seen them.
3: Yeah, there was a girl in my school that was pretty good at wrestling.
4: She took him down.
3: But, yeah.
1: She wrestled you?
3: She was pretty. No, because I didn't wrestle, and she would have been out of my weight class.
2: The hustle part, I do appreciate. Like, Kelly just gave me an idea.
3: You're the king of side hustles.
2: Kelly just gave me
0: Kelly, I want a percentage of this one.
2: As much as me and Kelly get into it, she every once in a while, she'll actually have a good idea, and I'll take it and run with it. I'm storing it up here in my brain.
3: It's what you guys were talking about. Okay, go ahead.
2: So I was telling Kelly, the room that I was trying to find. Blake Shelton gave me an apron one time with a full length picture of Blake Shelton on it, and I use it when I'm grilling outside.
3: Uh-huh.
2: And so the holidays are coming up, and I said, "Hey guys, guess what? I'm trying to find." We're talking about merch and fulfillment and stuff, and I said, "I'm trying to come up with a full length apron that says Big Al on or whatever that people can buy for a Christmas gift."
1: Which is also like very on brand because you love to grill.
2: Love to grill, right? Yeah. Right. So
0: yeah, but does anybody want just a regular old picture of Big Al?
1: So, I'm sure a lot of people do.
0: On an apron. So wait, there's more.
2: Oh. We do have a text thread with the guys. I think we call it the Thirst Trap Buddies.
3: Thirst Trap Buddies,
2: something like that.
3: Yeah.
2: And so every Saturday morning, more or less, I will send out a 7 a.m. picture.
1: Normal.
2: Of me.
3: Semi-nude.
2: Of me. I'm in the hot tub, so I don't have on a shirt.
3: Unlike Tom Cruise, Big Al does show his nipples.
2: Yeah, absolutely. And smoking a cigar, maybe. And it's just me in the hot tub. That's it. And it's a joke. It's just kind of me sending this to the guy.
0: It's a thirst trap.
4: It's a group chat that Big Al started that no one asked for.
1: Right, yeah. a thirst trap photo.
4: Really messages each other.
2: And the replies are basically, no!
3: The guys get so upset when Al sends his sexy pictures. I always appreciate it, buddy. So this is for you.
2: Yeah. So Kelly said, instead of putting just an average picture on the apron, why don't you put one of your thirst trap pictures on the apron?
3: Amen.
1: Yes.
3: Yeah.
2: And I said, first of all, I said, oh, no. Then I thought about it for about a second and a half. I said, wait a minute. That might not be a bad idea.
0: Right, because, I mean, even if it's just a gag gift, you'd sell more that way, right. I think. And mm-hmm. I said, then you could also do thirst trap pillowcases so you can sleep with Big Al. They do the faces of, you know, celebrities on pillows so you can sleep with your favorite. I see you do a whole thirst trap line.
1: Yeah.
3: How many people are going to wake up and go,
1: No, that's
2: hopefully
1: great.
2: Hopefully a lot.
1: I think you should put the photo on cups.
2: Because when I'm in the hot tub, I'm typically drinking coffee out of my Home Depot cup.
0: We have to have a whole photo shoot to promote your new launch, your merch launch.
4: He's got some good selfies out there.
3: I've got all the pictures if you want them.
2: Yeah, I'll show them.
4: Have that Danny DeVito photo.
0: We have to test the market. Does anybody, you know, they can text us, right?
3: We could do an Instagram poll.
0: Would you be interested in Big Al's thirst trap apron and pillowcase merch?
2: Yeah.
3: Oh, I mean, you are missing out on a lot of money, Big Al.
2: Right.
1: I mean, silverware, cutlery, like bowls with your face at the bottom.
3: He's giving it to us for free over here, and you could be making money.
4: And then we can start your OnlyFans.
1: Mm-hmm. Yeah.
3: You could have been throwing them up there. And
2: that's where I draw
3: them. Just fine. By the way, little update here. We're getting a lot of text messages at 800-543-3548 regarding girl wrestling teams. And there are a lot of schools that have girl wrestling.
1: I would have assumed.
3: From the text, my daughter's a high school wrestler in Kansas, lots of other states. Also, they now have separate teams for boys and girls, which is... So, yeah.
1: Let's go, girls.
4: Good to know.
3: So the sport
4: the
3: is growing for the girls.
4: Never had a girls wrestling team.
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1: 57.
3: Caller number 57. 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
0: Yeah, that's a good one right there. Like Heinz.
3: 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You will pick one of us to throw a dart. 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
3: Weather. Actually, dense fog to start, then sunshine with a chance of showers and storms building in. Our high temperatures this afternoon and into the lower 80s. Chance of seeing some scattered showers, a few storms, patchy fog once again. Overnight, we'll drop down into the middle 60s. Dense fog early Friday, otherwise limited sunshine. It's about a 50-50 chance of showers and storms, so high on Friday, right around 80. Saturday, chance of seeing a few showers, upper 70s. I'm meteorologist Sally Russell. From the Cole Chevy Body Shop Weather Center.
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2: Is back.
1: And let's try to give away some of this morning show money. We got our darts ready to go. Our arms are warmed up. Now we just need a contestant. So caller number 57 comes on in here. And that is Presley and Presley's mom. Hi, Presley.
4: Hi.
0: Hey.
1: Presley, since I've been watching

0: AGT, and I've been watching The Magicians. Can I, since you didn't tell us your mom's name, I would like to see if I could read your mind. Is that okay?
1: Yeah.
0: All right, Presley, I want you to think about your mom's first name. Don't think about just mom. Think about her first name. Are you thinking about it?
1: Yes.
0: We're connected here. I'm picking up a K. I got an I. Oh, Presley, is your mom's name Erica?
1: Yeah.
2: Whoa. Wow.
0: Thank you.
2: Whoa.
0: Thank you.
3: That's impressive, Stacey.
4: Golden buzzer.
0: And Presley, have my back here. You did not tell White Cheddar your mom's name, did you?
1: No.
0: How do you think I got your mom's name?
1: Because the number.
0: Dang it.
2: Caller ID.
5: Yeah.
0: Yep.
5: Can't get anything past her.
4: Good job, Presley. You're smart, too. Uh-huh.
0: Presley is smarter than I am.
5: That was more impressive.
0: All right, Presley and Erica are in the car right now. Presley, how old are you, by the way?
1: I'm 13.
0: You're 13. You're on the way to school right now?
1: Oh, yeah. I'm a little late for athletics, and my sister's here.
0: What's your sister's name?
3: JC.
0: sorry, the caller ID.
5: She's running late. We need to get her going.
0: Yeah, we got
5: to
0: keep it going here. So, Presley, okay, right. We have the balloons all ready to go. We got the darts. Our arms are warmed up. Who would you like to throw the dart?
1: Anna.
0: Wow.
5: Presley, you're 13 years old, and that's my favorite number, so that I is. Got you. I got you.
0: Are you a Swiftie, Presley?
1: Thank you.
0: Very swifty of you. All right, Anna's grabbing one of the darts and setting it up. All right, she's going with the red dart because that's one of her favorite albums from Taylor Swift.
5: There's a lot of blank spaces on here.
0: Yeah. Blank space is good. Uh-huh.
5: So I'm going to try my best. But I
0: Anna, if you miss, you get to throw again. All right, Anna is throwing. And she hit the blue balloon. All right, let's find out how much money Presley's family wins because it looks like they're going to be sharing this.
4: $325.
0: All right, Presley, what are you gonna buy with all that money?
1: I'm just gonna give it to my mom because I'm happy to be on the show.
5: We chose the right person.
3: Wow,
5: Presley, you just made my entire day.
3: I am impressed lead with you.
0: It's the morning of daughters giving money to their moms.
2: That blows me away.
5: Did you hear that in McKelly?
0: Yeah.
5: Aww.
0: Yeah, good luck on that one.
5: You are so sweet, Presley.
0: You're the bestest. Presley, it was awesome talking to you. Sorry we made you a little bit late to athletics, but we'll write you a note if you need it. And you have a great day at school, okay?
1: Okay, thank you. Have a good day.
0: Thank you, Presley.
2: Restoring our faith in teenagers.
3: I know.
0: Look at that.
4: Good throw, Anna. Man.
5: Thanks. I was nervous.
4: And that's a lot of money, $325.
0: That's a lot of money. For a 13-year-old. I thought I had him with my mind-reading trick. 13-year-olds are a lot smarter.
3: They are.
0: And I give them credit for. All right. Well, we got another chance for you to play tomorrow morning. We're playing twice each morning at 7:10 and 8:10 Central.
3: Okay.
0: So all you got to do is just hanging out with us and listen. But Audrey was talking about, she sent me a little note about something that people are using in their homes now, and I don't trust these things.
5: Oh, the toilets.
0: Yeah.
5: I'm sorry. I thought you were going to bring up Al's dementia, which was ironic.
0: No, Al's fine.
3: Hey, what?
0: Al does not have dementia.
2: Totally different stuff.
5: No, I do.
0: Audrey found that, because you're looking at a lot of different homes right now because your apartment's breaking apart.
5: Yeah. And then I was starting to see things in my algorithm of people building homes because I also have this fascination with tiny homes and also RVs with the storage and how they fit all their big old families and things.
0: Fun. They make them so cool.
2: The RV show's coming back. Y'all want to go?
3: Yeah, I'll be there. I'm there.
5: That is such a rabbit hole on YouTube if you get into it, because there was also this trend for a while of these massive families like selling their house and shoving their 12 kids into one RV. Leaving, and I was obsessed with the storage, and then it got moved to tiny homes, and now it's in my algorithm. Hence, I have now seen these things. The newest trend is toilets built into the wall. Have you seen these?
0: See, I don't like that.
3: Toilets built
0: into the wall. They're not on the ground.
5: They're not ground. They're wall.
2: Don't they have
5: mounted.
2: Those at like stadiums?
0: But
5: it's okay. Think of like
0: at your house,
4: like industrial toilets.
0: Yeah,
5: a jump seat on a plane. You know that the flight attendants will sit in, and it folds down from the wall.
3: Yeah,
5: it looks like that where you can't see a tank. You can't really see anything but the seat part. There's nothing under it. It comes out from
2: like
5: the wall.
2: Isn't that like a prison as well? Don't they have that like at prisons and in stadiums?
0: Yeah, but those are like metal, right? Like in the prisons, steel, at least the ones I sat on. But
5: these look more modular, and apparently it's easier to clean, which is why people are doing them. But it looks very modern.
2: What makes it easier to clean?
5: There's nothing under it.
2: Oh, so you don't have to get down and do the splashback stuff. But you just got to clean the floor.
0: And after Audrey talked about how her TV fell off the wall,
5: Oh.
0: Can you imagine
5: if your toilet
0: just chilling
5: falls.
0: There and your toilet falls
3: off the wall?
2: I'm sure they prepare for that.
0: Well, yeah. You think so, but I guarantee you there's going to be at least one.
5: I thought they prepared for my TV standing on the wall.
2: This doesn't bother me.
0: I don't like
2: it. Bothers it, you?
0: Yeah.
3: It's just different.
0: I don't like the wall mount toilet.
2: Well, you don't have to get one.
0: I'm not going to.
3: That's a very good point, Kelly.
6: They're forcing it, Kelly. They're forcing them to get one.
0: I did float the idea past my wife that I want one of the Japanese type toilet.
2: Yeah, with like the built-in bidet.
0: No.
2: Don't they have that too?
0: It's on the ground. It's just a hole in the ground.
2: I don't like the low toilets. I don't know why churches especially are really bad at that. I think they build them because the toddlers or something. Uh-huh. You got old ladies that can't get down and get back up. The toilets are too low at churches.
5: Are they old?
2: This is a big chronic problem.
5: Is the toilet old?
2: No, they just flow to the ground.
0: Well, it's better for our bodies to
3: scoot way down there like that, like Slumdog Millionaire.
2: Older people can't get up like that.
0: I know.
5: Yeah, no, because when I had this short toilet in my apartment when I first moved in, I had to just trust fall half the way. Mm. Like, I would squat down, and then it was too far. I had to just...
2: Mm-mm. We're like big, tall people toilets. Those are the best.
0: If you have a mounted toilet, let us know if it's worth and how long you've had it, because I don't like that.
2: I didn't realize it would be that controversial. Yeah.
3: Have they come up with one that you can use in your car, like while you're driving yet?
2: Yes.
0: Yeah.
3: They do, really.
2: They have ways you can use
4: a porta potty for adults.
3: Like you're just sitting there going down the freeway and just...
0: Right.
2: But you have to.
4: It doesn't go on the road. You have to...
0: You have to empty it, of course.
5: My mom got me one because she was scared about me driving long distances and didn't want me to have to stop because she thought that would be dangerous. So she got me a car urinal. Mm-hmm. I never used it. But it's basically...
2: In an emergency situation,
5: made for women. Yeah. Well, I got rid of it because it was embarrassing. Like, when people would come into my car,
3: taking it on dates and stuff.
5: Yeah, if they saw that in my car.
0: Yeah.
4: That's my porta potty. Leave it alone.
5: Yeah.
3: There's a whole line of them at Academy. I saw them in there. I was looking for something, and there's just a whole shelf of portable, some of them are just
2: dumpers.
3: Buckets. Yeah. Some of them are just buckets for camping, and some of them are a little bit more elaborate, but there's a whole section of toilets and stuff. Yeah,
2: sure.
0: Yeah, we'll do.
3: Go on the go.
0: And real quick, I did get a text asking how my experience with the Japanese pillow is going that I talked about that I saw on TikTok.
2: Oh, yeah.
0: I said it was supposed to be really good for our necks and our backs, so I ordered it off of the TikTok shop a few weeks ago.
3: Yeah.
0: And it got lost in transition.
6: Oh, so you never got it?
0: In transit, yeah. I just got a note saying the package was lost and not recovered.
2: Dang. So your money back.
0: I was refunded, but I did not get my Japanese pillow yet.
3: Well, now you can get the Japanese pillow with my picture on it.
2: Yes.
6: Right.
0: I don't want that.
5: What about a thirst trap toilet?
2: You're getting that. We're all getting one.
0: I don't want that.
6: So Reynaldo was showing me all of the thirst trap photos because I was posting one on our Instagram at Kid Nation.
3: No, I'm starting to question your black loyalty.
6: No, because I needed it. I needed it for social media.
0: Right, and Reynaldo doesn't like the pictures. He's very open about it.
6: No.
0: He said he's going to leave the group.
6: Yeah, I needed one to post. We have a poll up on our Instagram at Kid Nation. But my question to you, because I'm not in this thirst trap group chat.
3: All guys.
6: So we have a couple of regular selfies.
3: Yeah.
6: And then there's somewhere, did you set up the phone and then set it on a timer?
3: I may have.
0: Please tell me you didn't have Charlie take the picture.
3: No.
6: That was the question I had.
3: I probably set it on the timer. Yeah.
6: Okay.
3: And I was trying to, change it up a little bit. All of them are just my arm.
4: Because you want a full body shot.
3: Well, I mean,
4: let people know.
3: When you're working with all of this, you want to share it.
4: And you got to show the shins.
3: Yeah, right.
0: He never shows the shins.
3: And they're typically underwater.
0: Yeah.
6: You never show shins?
0: It's just from the chest up.
4: He has the sexiest shins on the show.
5: That must be hard when the best parts of your body are so far apart. You have to include everything.
3: Yeah, it is. It's tough.
6: You can't be doing that for free.
0: In fact, tomorrow when you're doing your 7 pull-ups that you say you're going to do, we're going to set up the camera so that when you pull up, the shins appear.
5: Oh, perfect.
3: Oh, wow.
0: Yeah, got to
3: wear shorts tomorrow.
0: Like a little tease, actually.
3: All right. Yeah.
0: Yeah, wear some shorts.
3: Ooh, I'm going to have a date this weekend. All right.
0: By the way, yesterday, we didn't talk about this yet, but yesterday we found out that Big Al Mac has been wearing a shirt here to the show and to church.
2: Well, I
0: didn't
2: know you
0: were
2: ready to church.
0: And
3: I did.
0: He's been wearing this shirt to church.
3: I mean, not every Sunday, but I have worn it.
2: Oh.
0: And when we realized what's on this shirt.
3: Because I didn't know. I did not know.
4: You bought it not knowing what it was.
0: Yeah.
6: Because
0: it
6: looks like a pattern.
4: Or it was a gift, right?
0: Uh-huh.
3: Yeah, it was.
0: Yeah. What embarrassing thing has Big Al Mac been wearing to church? I had no idea. We'll tell you here in 10 minutes.
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17: brought to you, dense fog to start, then sunshine with a chance of showers and storm building in. Our high temperatures this afternoon and in the lower 80s. Chance of seeing some scattered showers, a few storms, patchy fog once again. Overnight, we'll drop down into the middle 60s. Dense fog early Friday, otherwise limited sunshine. It's down to 50-50 chance of showers and storms. Our high on Friday, right around 80.

0: East Saturday, chance of seeing a few showers after 7 days. I'm meteorologist Sally Russell from the Cole Chevy Body Shop Weather Center.
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5: So Big Al Mack has been wearing a t-shirt, or it's a polo. It's a golf shirt.
6: It was actually sent to me. I never gave him a shout out by Bogey Brothers. They sent me, when I was really, really trying to play golf, they sent me about two or three shirts. And this is one of them. And it's got a really cool design on it. It's just a print. I really didn't pay much attention to it.
5: Oh, but Audrey did.
6: But after closer examination by Miss Audrey. And
7: rare for me.
6: It has the design of a butt.
7: On a female booty.
5: It looked like boobies.
6: It could almost pass for boobs.
8: It was boobs.
5: It looks like boobs and bikinis. Well, we did further inspection. And by the way, when Audrey brought this up to Al after the show, Al goes, oh, I've been wearing this to church.
6: I wore it to church. I sent me a couple of them. And they don't look disrespectful or anything.
9: But it just looks like a tiny pattern.
6: It's a really, really, really, really tiny
7: booty. Days, like 9/11.

0: them where they always say you'll remember exactly where you were in the moment.
1: Yeah.
0: I will always remember the moment I saw that pattern and realized what it was.
2: Yeah.
0: Al was standing right next to me and I was just staring at a shirt because they're always so creative. Yeah. And at first it looked like a booty to me, but then the more you look, the more it looks like cleavage.
2: Very cleavage.
1: It could probably pass for either, and but they know, call it the whale tail.
2: In the church, sometimes when we're kids and we're sitting around, we're looking for something to focus on.
0: Yeah.
2: When it's going, and so I guarantee you there were kids at the church that saw your shirt and probably no, and they're like, nice.
1: Yeah.
2: So you did further inspection and the shirt is called?
1: It's called the whale tail polo shirt.
2: Which is what happens when the underwear comes up from the jeans for the girls.
1: Yeah.
3: The thong? Right.
2: That's the whale tail.
1: Yeah. So, and they're available online.
4: A great shirt for the summer.
1: Not a plug.
4: A great shirt to wear to golf.
2: A cool looking shirt.
1: Yeah, it is a golf shirt.
3: You've worn that shirt a lot.
4: A great shirt to wear to the pool.
2: Mm-hmm. Yeah.
4: Not the best shirt to wear to church.
2: That looks good from far.
3: Now that he knows, he won.
2: Right.
1: Yeah.
2: And
1: unless I'm playing golf after church.
2: Speaking of whale tail.
3: I remember when a guy walked down the aisle for altar call, you know, when the preacher says if you'd like to be counseled or if you'd like to come for salvation, he was wearing an I'm with stupid t-shirt. And so as he's walking back for counseling, the arrows point at the guy.
2: That's another one.
3: Maybe don't wear that.
2: Yeah, maybe
3: church.
2: Don't wear the I'm with stupid shirt.
1: I remember one Sunday vividly, I'm going to church and I saw two girls that I picked up on. I saw them at the club the night before, and they were wearing the exact same outfit.
3: He invited them at the club to go to church with him the next day, and they showed up in their club wear. Came straight from the club.
1: They were at church.
2: Hey, they went there.
1: They were at church.
2: Hey. Yeah.
4: Hallelujah.
2: Got to get rid of them sins the next morning.
5: That's a good outfit if you can wear it to the club and then also to church.
1: Yeah, right.
2: Speaking of whale tails, I did see this new pajamas that I want to buy or pants, and it looks like, if you put it on, it's kind of tight enough, and it looks like your butt is hanging out.
3: I've seen that with bathing suits.
2: Yeah. My wife said no.
3: Because it looks really real. Have you seen these?
5: I haven't.
3: I guess because of my husband, this stuff ends up in my feed. They're trunks that go down to like their knees. They're swimming trunks.
2: Yeah.
3: But it looks like their butt is showing. It looks like the trunks have dropped.
2: It is so
3: good. People come up and say, sir, you've got to pull up your pants, but it's all connected.
2: It looks like
3: a real butt.
2: Now they got pants, Kelly. Now they have the like pajama pants, so you can wear it to like Home Depot.
3: I don't want to be married to that guy.
2: So I told Kenzie, I was like, I think I'm going to buy these. And she said, no.
3: I'm married to the guy that wears a flesh colored Speedo. I'm talking about both sides of my head.
5: That's like a funny like gag gift.
4: Yeah. Or like the beer belly fanny pack.
2: I did buy something recently that I never thought I would buy. I got my first ever mannequin.
1: You bought a mannequin?
4: For your Deadpool costume.
2: For my Deadpool costume.
3: Oh.
2: So now I have a Deadpool in my office, but I didn't dress him for like a couple days. And every time I walked in my office, it was just a naked man in there. And every time I was like,
1: There's, some of them look pretty realistic.
2: It looks pretty. And he's like 6'2", so he's a little one inch taller than me.
3: You're going to dress the mannequin in Deadpool and just leave him on display?
2: Yeah, I already did.
5: Does that not freak you out at all?
3: So you did that immediately.
2: You dressed your mannequin
3: in your costume immediately, but when your wife asked you to assemble shelves,
1: it takes three weeks.
3: She had to hire somebody else to do it.
2: Because I was going to do it.
3: Okay, so it's the level of importance.
2: Yeah.
3: Okay.
2: Wow. Because the costume needed to.
3: Right.
2: You know how it goes.
3: I'm just curious. Wow.
2: She's right.
4: But he had a procedure done.
5: But seeing a life-size Deadpool doesn't freak you out like from the corner of your eye?
2: No, the naked mannequin freaked me out, and that's why I had to dress him. So there's a reason, Kelly.
3: Okay.
2: We were all getting scared.
3: Okay.
0: It's
2: a good use of space. And it looks cool.
1: They look really cool. I saw one dressed in Western wear yesterday, and I was about to ask him a question.
2: It looked cool.
1: It was like from the side. I had on a hat and everything. Yes. I'm like, sir, excuse me.
2: If I were to judge it, they did make the mannequin's neck a little too long. So if I'm nitpicky, the neck is a little too long.
5: Okay, we're not going to be body shaming mannequins.
2: I'm sorry, but he's my family. All right, so speaking of the I'm with stupid shirt that Kelly was talking about that some guy wore to church, we may feel a little dumb here because today is Constitution Day.
1: Yes. Okay.
2: And Audrey put together a quiz for us to see how well we retain information.
3: This is not fair.
5: Yes.
3: This is not fair. We're not in school. Some of us have been out a lot longer than others.
4: We are American.
2: We are. And we've seen the people on TikTok and they go on quiz people. And we don't retain this information very well. So maybe this will let kids know, like, it's
0: these
2: okay,
0: these are
2: kids.
0: Pretty rudimentary, Kelly.
3: That doesn't matter.
0: Okay.
1: All have to do with the Constitution?
0: Yes.
4: Okay. Like, who wrote
0: these it? These were explicitly stated in the Constitution.
5: I'm not going to get anything.
0: Okay. Oh, so buzz in with your name if you know the answer.
3: Oh, well, it's going to be quiet.
0: No, I'm telling you, these are
1: okay.
0: not.
1: Okay, bring it up. Okay.
3: Why do we purposely look

0: I didn't know. Seven? I just thought you had to be born.
1: I've
0: know
1: read
0: those
1: it before, but I don't remember. 14.
2: 14?
3: You were close.
2: I wonder why they came up with 14.
4: And not 15.
2: Yeah,
3: why not 15?
1: Why not 10?
5: How long is a term for a member of the House of Representatives?
2: Ooh. Oh, this is good. The Senate and the House of Representatives.
1: That's not every 2 years. Is that every 2?
2: The one's 6 years.
4: Justin, I think it's 2.
2: And one's 2 years.
1: It is two, Justin.
3: Yeah. How long? Do they have an age limit on those?
2: No, they don't.
4: And you can run and run again.
1: That seems like, man, because every time you turn around, you got to run again. They should make that longer.
2: Right.
4: AI says, though, we should have term limits.
1: I do believe in term limits, but I also think every 2 years is just, that's too, because by the time you get elected, you don't have time to do anything before you got to start campaigning again.
2: Exactly.
0: True.
2: So you're campaigning the whole
1: time. Too much.
0: Go ahead, Archie.
5: If you were a senator, how long would you serve? How long is your term?
0: Justin.
1: Big Dad, I think it's 6.
4: 4.
5: No.
2: 6.
4: Dang it.
5: Yes, it is 6.
0: That one's 6.
5: Oh,
0: 6. That one's
5: Look 6. At you, Kelly.
1: And Tracy. We both got that.
5: Who has the constitutional power to declare war?
4: Justin. Congress.
5: Indeed.
2: Yep.
5: Indeed.
2: Yeah. Okay. Many people think it's the president, but it has to go through Congress.
1: Right. Yes.
5: Who can grant pardons?
0: Big Al.
5: Yes.
0: That's the president.
5: That is the president. Yeah.
2: Pardon. Whoever he wants.
5: This is a number one. How many times does the word democracy appear in the Constitution?
1: I bet it's a trick. I bet it's 0. What do y'all think?
2: Democracy.
1: It's got to be a
2: Constitution.
3: No. It's got to be there at least
0: democracy.
3: One.
0: Democracy.
2: Oh, man.
1: I bet it's a trick.
4: Justin, one.
5: Kelly was right. It's 0.
2: It's 0.
5: Yes.
0: Wow, God, you're such a good guesser.
2: Yeah, why would we say democracy?
5: Oh, this one's a little harder. Okay. How many times does the word president appear in the Constitution?
1: Oh, now see, I don't know if that was a trick.
0: I'm going to say president. 0 on that one as well.
4: I'm going to say 1.
1: But you said the president can do pardons.
2: Yeah, so maybe.
1: That's got to be in there.
2: Because
1: there's
2: got to be powers for the president. So, yeah, 1 sounds good.
4: 1.
5: 12. More than 50 times.
2: Oh,
0: dang it.
2: Yeah, it should be in there.
4: Where was it written?
0: Gettysburg.
4: Where was the Constitution written?
5: You tell us.
4: Philadelphia. Good job, Anna. Yay. Mm-hmm.
5: Who chooses the president if no presidential candidate receives a majority?
2: The House of Representatives, isn't it?
5: Yes, JC. Yeah.
1: Wow. Yeah.
2: Again, when I wanted to be president, I had to.
3: Boy, you did a little research.
1: I'm glad we're doing this.
0: The one person born in another country knows more than
2: some of us have to take a citizenship test.
5: True or false? The Constitution says the president must swear on a Bible when taking the oath.
1: I think that's
0: big
1: false.
0: L, true.
2: So there's supposed to be a separationist.
4: No, separation church.
2: Religion.
1: Didn't somebody just start that and it became a tradition?
4: Yeah. Right.
3: Like false, now they just do it?
2: False.
5: It is indeed false. Yeah. It is. You look at y'all.
0: That's up.
5: Does the Constitution say the president has to live in Washington, D.C.?
4: Oh, no.
2: No, he doesn't. He doesn't.
5: No.
4: Because the original capital was Philadelphia before it moved to
2: Washington, D.C.
4: Yeah.
3: A little rebrand.
4: Yeah.
5: Does the Constitution state how many Supreme Court judges there are?
0: Yeah.
4: No.
1: I would say no, but I don't know.
2: I think it should, right? Yeah.
0: Mm-hmm.
5: It does not.
2: It does not.
4: How many are there, though?
5: I was about to ask, but do you know how many there are?
2: 9.
4: 7.
5: There are 9. These are about to get real hard.
2: Again, when I was running for president.
5: How many members are in the Senate?
4: 50.
1: Well, isn't there 2 senators for every state?
2: Yeah, 100.
0: 50. So it's 100.
1: So it's another state.
4: 100.
5: 100.
0: Like 47. 40
1: yeah, but it's Puerto Rico. I mean,
2: yeah, and then we have territories.
1: We have territories. So I want to say 2.
2: For some reason, I don't want to say 121.
4: I'm going to say 100.
5: It is 100.
2: 100. I don't know why I thought of 120.
5: What about the House of Representatives?
2: Oh,
5: this is a weird number.
2: They have way more than that one.
1: Isn't that based on population?
5: It is.
2: Well, we failed.
1: I don't know.
5: 435.
2: Well, happy Constitution Day, though, Kid Nation. Now, we did okay.
1: And you learned.
2: And we want your doggies to do okay. This morning, the Kid Craddock Morning Show, sponsored by Rough Greens.
1: Yeah, next time you're at the pet store, ask someone, do you have a supplement that helps with dog hydration? 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

Good morning. How are you doing? It's Amber. I'm doing all right. Just joining you with some great music ahead. Olivia Dean up next on J104. Damn, I

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5: Weather. Increasing sunshine with a chance of seeing some scattered showers and storms today. A high this afternoon and in the lower 80s. We'll see a few scattered showers and storms tonight, mid-60s. Dense fog back with us on Friday morning, then partly sunny. Chance of some scattered rain and thunderstorms. Our high temperatures Friday, right around 80. Saturday, partly sunny skies. Chance of some showers, a high upper 70s. It looks like Sunday will end up with another chance of showers and storms, or high on Sunday into the lower 80s. I'm meteorologist Sally Russell for the Cole Chevy Body Shop Weather Center.
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J104. So Megan from Cat's Eye had her chest groped by a fan. She says it left her spooked. She's asking fans to be respectful. You shouldn't even have to ask that. But yeah, she's like, don't touch me or my bandmates inappropriately. How about don't touch them at all? Personal space. 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

Coming up, The Fray, Gracie Abrams, Flo Rida, Sia, and so much more. Cool playlist for your day and the 11 o'clock hour in particular. Got Tame Impala and Jenny on the way too. Love them. J104. I know that.

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3: Increasing sunshine with a chance of seeing some scattered showers and storms today. A high this afternoon and in the lower 80s. We'll see a few scattered showers and storms tonight, mid-60s. Dense fog back with us on Friday morning, then partly sunny. Chance of some scattered rain and thunderstorms. Our high temperatures Friday, right around 80. Saturday, partly sunny skies. Chance of some showers, a high upper 70s. It looks like Sunday will end up with another chance of showers and storms. Our high on Sunday into the lower 80s. I'm meteorologist Sally Russell for the Cole Chevy Body Shop Weather Center.

for Dolly Parton's first posthumous release is here. It's a cover of Bound to Ride for a tribute album for the Stanley Brothers. Check it out right now. Got some Justin Bieber for you. It's Sorry on J104.

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Andrew Garfield and some other celebrities were on an LA to New York flight that had to make an emergency landing in Albuquerque.

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I'm Amber, hanging out with you on your lunch break. Hope you're getting something good. Remember to drink your water. I always forget. I'm also thirsty. Oh, I haven't had any water today. Hey, Cat's Eye is on the way. Ella Langley, Dominic Fike, we got it all. It's J104.

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15: Increasing sunshine with a chance of seeing some scattered showers and storms today. A high this afternoon and at the lower 80s. We'll see a few scattered showers and storms tonight, mid-60s. Dense fog back with us on Friday morning, then partly sunny. Chance of some scattered rain and thunderstorms. Our high temperatures Friday, right around 80. Saturday, partly sunny skies. Chance of some showers, a high upper 70s. It looks like Sunday will end up with another chance of showers and storms. Our high on Sunday into the lower 80s. I'm meteorologist Sally Russell for the Cole Chevy Body Shop Weather Center.

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Check out the trailer for The Trial of Alec Baldwin. I didn't know they were making that, but there's a trailer out. It's happening. I like a good documentary. I want to see the one about Elizabeth Holmes for sure.

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A Hawaii Five-0 movie is in the works, but it really doesn't seem like it's connected to the recent TV reboot. It's its own entity. Cool. Hey, here's Dominic Fike on J104.

0: 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Don't miss that. And hey, coming up, Olivia Dean and Doja Cat. Stay right there. It's J104.
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6: J104 weather. Cold front is passing just to our north, and that may bring us a shower or thunderstorm through the rest of today. We'll be in the low 80s. Overnight, just a slight chance of a shower, a little bit foggy and mid-60s, and then it looks about the same for Friday. Mix of sun and clouds in the morning. We're going up to about 80 and a few more afternoon showers. Saturday, scattered showers, and it will be a little bit cooler with upper 70s. More showers possible off and on through the day on Sunday. I'm meteorologist Steve Hamilton from the Cole Chevy Body Shop Weather Center.
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the original, this is crazy, the original Real Housewives of New York. 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It's called The Golden Life. Like, how old are they now? 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

to start your day with Big Al Kelly and JC tomorrow morning, right here on J104. Here's Tay Tay. It's the fate of Ophelia.

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Stella Lefty. It's Boston. You have to say it like a real Boston person. It's Boston. Hey, Teddy Swims on the way on J104 now. Nicki Minaj.

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3: Weather. Cold front is passing just to our north, and that may bring us a shower or thunderstorm through the rest of today. We'll be in the low 80s. Overnight, just a slight chance of a shower, a little bit foggy, and mid-60s. And then it looks about the same for Friday. Mix of sun and clouds in the morning. We're going up to about 80 and a few more afternoon showers. Saturday, scattered showers, and it will be a little bit cooler with upper 70s. More showers possible off and on through the day on Sunday. I'm meteorologist Steve Hamilton from the Cole Chevy Body Shop Weather Center.

Cares Persons of the Year, and Harry Styles has announced a 2027 stadium tour, so get ready for that if you're a Harry Styles fan. Here's Olivia Rodrigo with Drop Dead. It's on J104.

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J104 Steve Jobs has received more than 140 patents since his death. 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

put the pedal into the flow. The energy on my trail, my energy unavailable. I'ma tell him I still away, go. 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Blasted off the planet, rock that caused catastrophe, and it matters more because I had it. Now I had a thought about wreaking havoc on an opposition, kind of shocking. They want a static with precision, I'm automatic. Quarterback, I ain't talking, second packet, pack it up on panic.

0: Bieber just celebrated 8 years of marriage, which is impressive considering I didn't think they would make it past like 7 weeks. Yeah, shows what I know, right? Congrats to the Biebers again celebrating 8 years of holy matrimony. 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And it's official, Spider-Man Brand New Day is the all-time highest grossing movie at the domestic box office. It's now made $936.77 million. The record was previously held by Star Wars, The Force Awakens. It's also number 3 on the global box office chart, as Spider-Man Brand New Day has now made $2.453 billion globally. Of course, Avatar still holds the number 1 spot globally with $2.923 billion. And then Avengers Endgame in second with $2.799 billion. Man, those numbers all start to run together when you get up into the billions. But Spider-Man Brand New Day is now the all-time highest grossing movie at the domestic box office and number 3 now globally. Hey, more music on the way and a look at weather coming up. Keep it locked in. 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
4: Cold front is passing just to our north, and that may bring us a shower or thunderstorm through the rest of today. We'll be in the low 80s. Overnight, just a slight chance of a shower, a little bit foggy, and mid-60s. And then it looks about the same for Friday. Mix of sun and clouds in the morning. We're going up to about 80 and a few more afternoon showers. Saturday, scattered showers, and it will be a little bit cooler with upper 70s. More showers possible off and on through the day on Sunday. I'm meteorologist Steve Hamilton from the Cole Chevy Body Shop Weather Center.
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Post Malone coming up. SZA, Ella Langley this hour. 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
15: Weather. Cold front is passing just to our north, and that may bring us a shower or thunderstorm through the rest

0: rest of today will be in the low 80s. Overnight, just a slight chance of a shower, a little bit foggy and mid-60s. And then it looks about the same for Friday. Mix of sun and clouds in the morning. We're going up to about 80 and a few more afternoon showers. Saturday, scattered showers, and it will be a little bit cooler with upper 70s. More showers possible off and on through the day on Sunday. I'm meteorologist Steve Hamilton from the Cole Chevy Body Shop Weather Center.
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treat at her tour stop in Charleston a couple nights back, performing an acoustic version of John Denver's Take Me Home Country Roads. And you know how we do here in West Virginia. Anytime anyone covers that song, it quickly turned into a massive sing-along. She was loving every minute of it. It was spectacular. Ella Langley right there in Choosing Texas on J104 and online at j104radio.com. I'm Brock Matthews. Hope your Thursday is going good. In other Ella news, Drake just released his cover of Choosing Texas. He changed up a lot of the words to kind of make it his own. I think we have that queued up. Yeah, check it out.

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1: Hey, it's Kelly Raspberry with today's Entertainment Report. Tonight is the 20th season premiere of Thursday Night Football. It starts at 7:15 p.m. Central on Amazon. The Bills host the Lions. The series premiere of Traitors, New Blood on NBC with Alan Cumming once again opening the doors of his castles in the Scottish Highlands. But no celebrities this time. All the contestants are average Americans who are new to being on TV. Now, former Traitors Mara Higgins and Mark Ballas topped the leaderboard on last night's Dancing with the Stars with a jaw-dropping performance to the song Black Velvet. Mark's wife, BC Jean, stepped in at the last minute to sing because the original singers in the semifinals of America's Got Talent. We now know why Tom Cruise was in the suite with Taylor Swift watching the Chiefs play Monday night. He's the guest on this week's New Heights podcast with Travis and Jason Kelsey, which drops tomorrow. Tom's making the rounds promoting his upcoming movie Digger. He's also on the cover of GQ's new issue. He wanted to keep it sexy, but a source said Tom had one rule: no nipples. And that's today's Entertainment Report.
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5: Stationary front is over Appalachia during the overnight hours. A shower or thunderstorm possible will be in the upper 60s, but overall rain chances are fairly low. Then on Friday, we get a mix of sun and clouds in the morning. Afternoon showers and thunderstorms, a really good possibility, will stay in the low 80s. A few showers on Friday night. Our next system rolls in on Saturday and Sunday. Scattered showers and thunderstorms, upper 70s. I'm meteorologist Steve Hamilton from the Cole Chevy Body Shop Weather Center.

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Another cool cruising night coming up this Saturday, Mercer Street in Princeton. 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
9: Weather. A stationary front is over Appalachia during the overnight hours. A shower or thunderstorm possible will be in the upper 60s, but overall rain chances are fairly low. Then on Friday, we get a mix of sun and clouds in the morning, afternoon showers and thunderstorms, a really good possibility we'll stay in the low 80s. A few showers on Friday night. Our next system rolls in on Saturday and Sunday, scattered showers and thunderstorms, upper 70s. I'm meteorologist Steve Hamilton from the Cole Chevy Body Shop Weather Center.
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0: Ariana Grande on J104. Only 1 week into the NFL season, and people are already placing bets on games, which probably shouldn't be surprising with the nonstop ads about sports gambling websites and apps. But in a poll of more than 6,000 people conducted just yesterday, 9% of people say they've already bet real money on NFL games this year. That includes 12% of men and 6% of women. Another 7% said they haven't yet, but will, while 79% say they have not and don't plan on gambling on the NFL this year, other than maybe that fantasy football league they're in, which maybe that's not considered real gambling. I don't know. Same people were also asked, do you think legalized gambling is having a positive or a negative impact on sports? 9% said it's having a positive effect, 43% said negative, and 31% said neither positive nor negative, which I think that's where I tend to fall. By the way, who you got in tonight's Buffalo-Detroit game? The Bills hosting the Lions. I got 20 on the Bills, if you want to get a little action on that. 8:15 kick tonight, Amazon Prime. Hey, more music coming up next. Hang on for Dua Lipa. Teddy Swims on the way, too. It's J104.
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0: was Taylor Swift with Opalite on J104. It's Riley, and this is nuts. More than 8,000 Michigan residents who recently applied for a new driver's license, they did get an ID, but they got a random stock photo of a stranger. Now, the state says it was a mistake. Obviously, new IDs were sent out, but can you imagine this happening to you? I'd be upset. Don't go anywhere. After the break, we got Animal on J104.
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15: J104. A stationary front is over Appalachia during the overnight hours. A shower or thunderstorm possible will be in the upper 60s, but overall rain chances are fairly low. Then on Friday, we get a mix of sun and clouds in the morning. Afternoon showers and thunderstorms, a really good possibility, will stay in the low 80s. Few showers on Friday night. Our next system rolls in on Saturday and Sunday. Scattered showers and thunderstorms, upper 70s. I'm meteorologist Steve Hamilton from the Cole Chevy Body Shop Weather Center.
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